this is Julia God. Share God. Let me know that I want to say what fantasy is. And you are listening to 95.9 Zobia FM. I'm talking, I stay on there. You get it? Yes.

my siblings, and my father in the village, Nigeria presenters, and all the Nigeria legacy, Sir Bishop is here with you and your family, and everybody, you the right way, and I wish them success. My name is Nazibi, from Ezeba, radio estate. God bless you, you come out great, in Jesus' name, amen. And this is a good morning, Bishop. As I thank the Baba God for the salvation of my soul, I thank God for my family members, amen. I thank God for your whole life. I thank God for the life of Lorenzo Delight, Dick Nastali Rentas, Regarding Nietzsche, Very Big Brother Vincent, Moses Nuka. I thank God for OPM members and I work with three people. Steve Piro, now he said that will come. And just after that, for Steve Piro, Steve here. Good morning, Omo Talk. My name is Adakule Godfrey from Ngodoha. Hope I get that correctly. I thank God for my life and that of my family and all the Nigeria fans. Valdigiado, Bayara, Amadi from Transamadi, and you also, Bishop, and your family. And also, lastly, Asna fans, Adokule, Godfrey from Rumolumini, and they send this account. They tell Asna fans, they will be light at the end of the tunnel. And this is a good morning, Amato. I am Comfort from Psychiatric Radio. And I thank God for showing me mercy by making me a mother of a baby boy. Wow, congratulations to you. He said, by this time last week, Sunday, I was in labor and pain. But lastly, everything ended with praise. I love that. Lord, I am grateful. I celebrate with you. I celebrate with you. God bless you. Congratulations to you once again. And I still... for the WhatsApp, your good morning, Omo Talk, the number one talking machine. Thank you for the undiluted word of Baba Godel. You keep telling us every day. God bless you, real good. My name is Dorothy Josiah. Okay, and I want to thank God for my life. And May 29 was my birthday. I really want to appreciate this great God for all he has done for me and that of my family, for the miracle of sleeping and waking up every day. I want to thank God for the life of my mother, Justina Trude, Barile Bene, Josiah, a.k.a. Old School Lala. I like that name, Old School Lala. Philomena. Prince, Nurse Gladys, Josiah, Juliet Josiah, Baridora, Josiah, Felix M, Josiah, Goodness, Prince, Dollar Willie, and Sir Prince, Marvelous, Prince, Pacon, Willie, Savior, Prince, Mrs. Queen, Josiah, Temabari, Mommy Angela, Wanko, Mrs. Mann, okay, and Mrs. Esther Wanko, Mrs. Rosemary, and all the Wazoga presenters with the fans of Omo. God bless you and your family. I am wishing everyone happy Sunday, and I beg for us holy water with anointing oil. I will soon pour the water for everybody. And just after that one, Igwe Bishop Omekao, as I thank Baba Godel for the gift of life, for making us to be alive in the land of the living inside today. I say, may his name alone be glorified in Jesus' name. Amen. I thank Baba God for the life of our Wazobia family, Madam Olachi, Bright from Akwaeche, Hilary, Mmo from Omawa, Godwin Nyeche, Princess Cynthia, Dinkpa Wololo, Engineer Wohan from Ebori Camp, Barak, Mommy Queen, Masha from Abaraeche, A Honda for Jesus, Charity Okebu from Omawa, Two-Face Osparka Commander for Omawa, Engineer Moses Winka, Igwe Bishop, make more blessings fall upon you now and forevermore. And I say amen and amen. Ranface from Rumekini, when he does repent, is much more.
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0: where we take the rubber, Moroma, Moroma. And just after that one, a good morning and a happy Sunday, Bishop Omotok. I am appreciating God for his divine protection and provision towards all members of the SS family, all the good people of the Kalako community, members of Assemblies of God, staff and students of CSS Bene, Princess Lila, our Barinwe, Perfect Wisdom, Barinwe, Good, Barile, Barinwe, Felix, Zobari, DSA, Helen, Barikoy, Nelu, Peace, Ene, Nya, Bari, Lila, Bari, Zoko, Precious Gift, Ada, Noble, Charity, Happy, Barisi, Mrs. Yiraba, Anita's family, Reverend Winger's family, Reverend Nene's family, Reverend Grabara's family, Reverend Pabani's family, Reverend Sudi's family, and Reverend Bright, Norbury's family, Chifakubari Bensi, Winger's family, Manchester United fans, and Wazuda FM fans. And may God continue to receive all glory and honor in Jesus' name. Amen. Marinoy Saru, the BSF from the Kalako community, and they sent that one to come. And still all the way from Gilland, I think, yes. All the way from Gilland, you say, good morning, Bishop Omotok. I am thankful to God inside this beautiful Sunday morning. I am thanking Baba Godé for the life when he said, does someone give me and my entire family. And I am thanking Baba Godé for all Wazobia presenters and their family. And my brother Bayawa Omotok and all Wazobia fans. Also, my brother Wisdom Aggie and George from Obogo in... and also Ginger Mama, Baridigiado, Pastor Hissy, Loveday, Prophet Enoch, Igwe, General Vasia, all the members of Living by the Word Pentecostal Bible Church, Elder Amechi Chengu, thank for everybody, holy water with anointing oil. He said, my name now, good luck, Uchengu from OBT in Gilland. And just after that one from Gilland, still for here. Good morning, Omar Talk. I want to thank Baba God for the gift of life. I want to thank God for my family, my ones, and all that concerns me. And may the name of Baba God be glorified in Jesus' name. Amen. Mommy Joy from Rumaholu. Now, in the same, this one, they come. I just after the one of Mommy Joy from Rumaholu, all the way from Dewey Ministry Branch, London, in Omar Talk, the only bishop with a good heart too, but must break people head. That one, I don't tell you, Simon, you need to apply some cleansing deliverance. I've told you, is this how you will run the church in London? Calm down. Mm-hmm. He said, we break people head with a broken bottle and evil king. Happy last Sunday of the month of May. I do thank Baba God for his protection throughout this month of May. And also for the lives of Apostle Dinka Onyewa Apostle here again. Dinka Emma Mao, we will not hear her voice again, no, Igo Dongo Omugo. President of Video Corporate Baridigiado and Vice Dakuku, Mrs. Progress, Stanley Renters, Mommy Queen, Mwaba, Sisiboma, Professor Okokoro, Engineer Mondo, Lorenzo Delight, Matcha from Abarache and all the people will know the waiting. They call a motor again. Prince Mike in other credit Chilaka. If he can do Nama Shopping Farm. That work for God. He passengers not the Alara. A Kitty is not located to Abel Kitty. Still love Bias and Carry and go Bias and not the network there. Oh my God, I better go pray for them more. So from London. And this was a good morning to Omar Talk as I give God all the glory for protection and mercy upon my family and that of your own. I say make in name alone chop all the praise in Jesus' name. Amen. Omar, hope you know it go to where Arsenal fans buy you and you know play I've been a praying one. Pray them to win Champions League for we are. I tell them, see, if you the best way to listen to me yesterday, if you do listen to the prophecy when they drop, you go know now. I tell them. They as they win Premier League, they were, you see, no insult to one, no champ. the worst of all, they can't do AI goat. AI goat, now I see for my office. I say, you deceive the man of God. And I say, now go do ECO. EC monkey, and I see. Calculus of ECO. I say, okay, no problem. Now that one, then I go see last. Eh? You want to come? Good morning, though, Daddy G of D1 Ministry. Happy Sunday. Your friend, the Prince from Bodhicap Barak. Prince, God bless you, water porosly. God bless you, water. And Stephen here. Good morning, Bishop Omotok. I said, thank God for me and my family. Omotok, I thank God for my first fruit. Her name is Testimony. Today is her birthday. Please help me and pour her holy water. Madam Sola, from Akpajo, happy birthday to your first fruit, which is a testimony. I love the name. Yes, and there will be testimony in her life every minute, every second of her life. The same way I pray for everybody with the same message from the WhatsApp. And this is to the same receiver. Testimony, now your person. Victory, now your person. Peace of mind, now your person. Above all, victory in every area of your life. Through the name of God the Father, God the Son, and God the Holy Ghost. Amen, and amen, amen, and amen. Hello, who do my phone? Ababa. Oh, is it with somebody?
1: Ababa is calling all the way from Amaga.
0: Oh, okay, Marama. Yourself in the Lord. You know, say people where they serve all these tumakwa things, every time that they put a tumakwa for body, I think you know.
1: Yes.
0: As God speaking, you need to deal with God 24/7. So that when you injure, they want to do, hey, the Spirit of God, you go do that. Nah. Today, I know say church today where you do. Even though not be the church the worship now God. Bible say where two or three gather for a name and as much as not for good is there with them. You dey hear?
1: Yes.
0: So find a church where they near you, go and worship God and come back. You go see say no problem. You go see at the day where as you start today now, the spirit in you, you go see and your body go do you light. Go ahead.
1: I thank God for me.
0: Hallelujah.
1: I thank God for you and your family.
0: Amen. Amen.
1: Amen. I thank God for my mother.
0: Oh, what?
1: Mrs. Hannah.
0: Dominic Carlo.
1: Izoku. All my brothers and sisters,
0: mm-hmm.
1: I thank God for them.
0: Mm-hmm.
1: I thank God for how their son and better.
0: Mm-hmm.
1: I also thank God for my God, where I did the heaven.
0: Mm-hmm.
1: I thank God for them. I know for them, I got the Tatama. And I did somewhere.
0: Okay, Willie.
1: The teeth matter in the third land. I just thank God for life. And the entire family is in the first land. I just thank God for them. I know for them, I see. It's Mama. They said it's a good woman. I
0: just
1: thank God for life. My teeth, I'm not talking about teeth, Mama. Oh, my dear man, you thank God at the time God for your life and your family.
0: Amen.
1: At the time God for that is this job of the radio devil on my mind. They said that you are here, they said that you can go to me, then they win up now, then they win up the nobody.
0: They're not the if I did advise them, they're not the
1: team.
0: I tell them say Crystal Palace go win their final. Aston Villa go win their final. I say Arsenal, they go push, but they're not going to win now. They're not they listen to me because they see me and I'm a talker. They're not believe the word. You see,
1: let me continue.
0: Continue, my brother.
1: I think that baby Akada
0: is okay.
1: The only thing that you may have to enter Akada
0: is the position ahead.
1: Yes. You made your priest.
0: Agaba.
1: Agaba, you need to know your man.
0: Oh, yeah, Dali.
1: Hmm. You connect to no matter what you need to me.
0: Mm-hmm.
1: And you can't get to your entire family. Because now what you know, from the November 18, I can't get to you.
0: Exactly.
1: So you know it from London. Yes, from after day. Everybody where they hear my voice this morning, in the most important that I said.
0: All of them. All of them.
1: I'm not for them I did for today. In the deep side delegation.
0: Side delegation.
1: Communication, communication is a problem.
0: You are there. In the deep.
1: My club member, confirmed at the club, they both in side delegation.
0: Side delegation. In the deep side delegation.
1: In the deep side delegation.
0: Yes. This song, I'll be back. Okay, anyway.

0: So welcome back from that small music there, and that one of the music of the song, yes, Praise Him, the title of that one. And I hope so you enjoy the songs. I tell you, so when I come back, I will begin to look at all the people when you don't post for the Facebook message there. I tell you, so go to all my talk, Kingsley, and you can see the message. Tell me what you the praise by Baba Defa. And when I go through the Facebook finish, I can come to see those way that we come. Those way that we come. Make I know whether you are never talk, retired but not tired. Wait, to make a read a Facebook message first. retired but not tired. The only, I don't know why a guy felt to go retired myself. He's supposed to work more than 5 years. And for Facebook here, Akimobe Kingsley, you saw Motoko. I miss your program, how can I connect? Because I am presently in West. It is very easy. www.wazidafmph.com. As soon as you click, you will see the link. It will show you where to listen and where to even watch me here live and direct, man. See? I can see me chilling. Yeah. So, go there, you go see her. Eh? In my head. Anyway, the evening the ton of water, you go listen to me. Esther Sunday, Young, you say, good morning, no more talk. As I thank God for making me and my family to see the last day of May and for blessing me in my job. I thank God for everyone that listened to Wazobia. May God continue to keep us alive in good health in Jesus' name. Amen. And Amaka Dolis, you say good morning, no more talk morning to you. As you say, I do thank Amo for making me and my family to see today will be the last day for the month of May. And you say my prayer, I be say, making me ready is safeguard. As daily, Baba God, now only you will fit run to and accrue to. And just after that, well, good luck, we send you a very dear message. Nola Baride Bara, you say, Omo Toku, good morning, as I thank Baba God for allowing my family and me to see the last day of the month of May. I thank God for good health, protection, and provision. For my family and me. I do thank God for Pastor Desmond Cletus and Pastor A.K. Kamandu and all the members under his calling. I do thank God for you, Omotok and family. God's faithfulness in your life shall wax greater daily, and I say amen. This message, why the road go down, I must hear. My voice greatly every day, I say amen. And I thank God for all Wazobia fans where they listen to you. All thanks and adoration unto Almighty Baba God in Jesus' name. Amen. And Mercy Obari, you say good morning, my bishop, and happy last Sunday for the month of May. Lorenzo Delight is a good morning, verified Bishop of Doing Well Ministry Incorporated. I am Lorenzo Delight from Akokese, and as a living soul, it is important for me to thank Almighty God for keeping me and my family, you and your family, Wazobia FMOAP, Skifu Piro, Honorable Tim and Joko Dink, Bawolele, Baridigiado, Sylvester, Anebo, Stanley Rentaso, and Raymond still of progress that Kuku Chikeze Ramfeso Vincent Bayawa Godin Yeche Ababa Wisdom Chama Sanuosu from London and Nasbest Bright Shiva Chisa Ayam OPM members of Manchester United fans and local people and those that promote love, peace and unity in Nigeria. It's a PSG, save the world from noise, pollution, trouble, noise, pollution, trouble, and banter last night, And Stanley Francis, he said, with the thank the back of there for sleeping and waking up to see the light of today. And the great Julius, he said, good morning, Omo Talk. I said, the thank God for seeing the last Sunday inside the month of May. And my family, may his name alone be praised in Jesus' name. And Stella Sunshine, he said, good morning, Omo Talk. I want to thank Baba God for thank God Almighty for the gift of life over my life and that of my family, that of my friends, and he said that of my Lady Christ Apostolic Church chapter of a destiny family, and also and that of my family that of you again, every Yazidia presenters and listeners. And he said, make Baba God name alone chop all the praise forever and ever. Amen. And also the thank God for healing healing over my life. And the thank him for the successful month of May. And from the depth of my heart, I say, Baba God, thank you. And may your name alone be exalted in Jesus' mighty name. Amen. Lillian, Lily, you say happy Sunday, sir. And I say happy Sunday to you. God bless you. Menashi Remy, you say good morning, Omo. I am thanking Baba God for thanking Baba God, the owner of life, the merciful God, the answer to prayers, the perfect Lord, and the great God, the great planner of my life. And I also thank him for my life, my family, and your own family also. And thank him for our entire country, Nigeria. And Edith Idama, you said, blessed Sunday, Omo Talk. Good morning, Holy Spirit. I am so happy to be in the land of the living. Happy last day of May. See you soon in June. June of life, Shalom. And I say, Shalom to you too. Michael, favorite Sima, you say, they thank Baba God Almighty, Baba God, for preventing me not to be, prevent me, maybe by my, okay, for preventing me and not by my power, they put the command, the rest, no? Not by my power, but holy for my waiting. Now, you believe English, happy English now. For you can cut on this head when I take the walk now. That is by my power, not by spirit, not in the bag of the day, take the day. And also, I thank him for all the bad things when you know I like to see me. I don't do, he still they keep me. Okay, all the bad things when I don't do, I see that he still they keep me. Now, to tell you this in the chef, not bad thing. What did you mean? Mike, that is Sima, just a day. Now pour you water, you got this English, the word person here, take some more, make your body to calm down. And Miracle Omori, you say good morning, Omo Talk. I am thanking God for my life and that of my family. Also, they thank him for making me and my family to see the last Sunday of the month of May. And you say, make your name alone, chop all the praise forever and evermore. Amen and amen. And Samuel Bassi, you say good morning, Owa Zebia FM. I said, thank God for keeping me and my family alive to see today. It'll be Sunday, the last day of the month of May. You say, may God receive all the praise. I say, make everybody for the Facebook, take off your body, bodies in another rig, and walk in another rig. The network, the circle, for here. And we still get here, they thank the back of the. You see there, they thank Baba God. They thank God for, so person go lose like this, and I go take it serious. Can't be too serious. If not me be Arsenal, I for tell say, may they cancel the match for that 30th of May. 30th of May. 2006, Arsenal play Barcelona. Now say they say do cutty cutty cutty cutty cutty cutty extra time every to go before Barcelona beat them. The same 30th of May 2026 is today. 30th is today. May is today. The man when he still play cutty cutty cutty cutty cutty cutty. When they don't feel winner, now he still can present the cup. Drop under. As soon as I see Thierry Henry, he can't drop that cup. I say what happened in 2006 will happen in 2026. And now exactly. You know that Aunt Mama says from Greece. Now who see extra meat now they say this Mama too strong and all the chatter. If not the only Mama, we'll do that. My brother, now time you go take. Stamara go call you Patani. I tell you, go and do this thing. Those of you now when you cash out, don't fail to pay your tithe and your offering. Amen, amen. I want you. Say, speaking of God, chief, retired but not tired of God. The spirit determines when you do come. Celebrate grace. Ataka. Retired but not tired. Hey, Jesus. Hey, you are letting me to be blessed with attitude, please.
1: I'm a good man, first and foremost.
0: Daddy, good morning, sir. Good morning, sir.
1: Hi, your landed property.
0: We thank God. You are coming on us.
1: Hey, now say you be now.
0: Shatali. Go ahead.
1: I want to thank God for everything we in the before me.
0: Oh, yeah.
1: For my family. For my household, more especially. And I will get out.
0: Your brother.
1: Yes, we're here, my wife, Mark, 16 years old.
0: Elena, 16 years of Elena.
1: They may be smart if you see them here, I say not today, they marry.
0: Yeah, I say they do. When you marry your own, I say they do.
1: But I say, at the same time, for the life of Mommy Esther. The woman where they wrote the ministry of Promised Land Tradition.
0: As soon as you say Mommy Esther, the spirit determines you're a woman of God.
1: Nah. That man, God is a people well known. And today, she did do her death day.
0: Today, not her by day.
1: Yes.
0: Hey, Jesus.
1: And today, Saturday, her death. I am looking. If she don't invite me, they go there, go check the rice and see very plenty today.
0: At least, not to accept the anointing.
1: May she bless me, check the anointing as well.
0: Okay.
1: I the thank God for everything. I thank God for my brothers and sisters and friends.
0: Okay.
1: Where they always pray for me and talk good of me.
0: Yes, sir.
1: I said the thank God for Jeta and Sissibo man. Where God just, you know. Many times they talk and my ladies are with them here.
0: Madam, pay attention, Follow me. Follow me. Now say follow person, now no say the God, the God deny the law. Chileke. Ego. Ego. They say, Margo, waste time, say, make you do DNA test to confirm whether na inga the picking. No. But that's okay, now make you better, But that's how my girls is just like. If you my boss, I'm not be. You think I'm not in there, then I'll be waste money for DNA test. Embrace God, follow God, is some banner. Nah. They say no money. When you know God, you are going to live your life straight. You are going to follow the path of God. Amen. Who did this? Oh, the spirit that came to say name is bright. kasi kasi men fadala revitemi revitemi bright and this bright is still the same same market me. Your name now bright.
1: Good morning sir, this morning.
0: What is your name? What is your name?
1: That person, bread from Akeche.
0: Celebrate grace.
1: Did you know me now?
0: Bright, you don't marry?
1: I have married.
0: Hey! Celebrate grace. Celebrate grace. Okay. You revelation the mental with this morning.
1: Did you get me now?
0: Okay. So you know. Hallelujah.
1: Did you say? No, I am a literary bishop.
0: Hallelujah. This is how you lie down like this for bed this morning. You know your plan to go serve God?
1: I will go serve him, man.
0: Which time do you serve service?
1: Around 8 o'clock.
0: Around 8 o'clock, okay. Then on the close by when?
1: By 12 o'clock.
0: Okay, 8 to 12.
1: Yes.
0: This is how you know Sabi dance. Wait, how you come to the praise God for church, man?
1: I mean that you could teach a Mr. Akeche.
0: You mean that you could teach a for Akeche? Not that the doctor won't go for New Yam Festival.
1: No, the doctor won't.
0: No, go dance, you dance, you dance for New Yam Festival for church. Holy Spirit go send you.
1: You know that song where the thing is, maybe sir, I did praise. My God, I did praise you.
0: Not everybody will they sing that song, true to not the grace, except the grace you grace. Because how can you go to church? You carry the speaker, you people to hear the music, you take a hit ground, you say you not the grace. You the grace. Okay, there is another side. You speak up, or you go lift your pastor up, use an alcoholic. I say another case.
1: If you see that, dance this song, if you don't know me, the teacher, I don't mind.
0: But true, the same.
1: The dancer is my full mind. So, if you don't know me, the teacher, that don't mind. Never mind. My little God, they do for me.
0: No. You're not going to know. Go bath, may the God. Take water first. Take water. Yeah, you go dance, you lift the pastor up. Wifi!
1: I don't like that.
0: Wait, you raise two finger up.
1: Yeah, man.
0: She shot me my hand.
1: I don't like it.
0: As you spread your hand, you just be like, say, finger not come off of your hand.
1: See,
0: people they always pray, say, your sugar will resemble you. Make all your sugar resemble Daniel. Make it resemble Daniel.
1: I'm not fine.
0: What is new thing that is on the ground? You don't see where they use that person do modeling. Top truth, she said they see the wrong way, mother, you don't see such person there before. Now, the only person that they use such person, now when they want to do a community wrestle. Because if they enter your leg, they don't lift you up. I know why your husband married you. You know, so that they fight for that room all over where sometimes for that flyover. Yeah, you know, married you so that you just fight to call. You go say, my wife, enter your leg. Not if you don't enter window. Not if your window is this. It's not under window. You go to talk to your city. And what is the best thing for you? When you want to make call, you want to call for video call. You not go stand for you, they're not going to tell me that you're high. See your window.
1: I know how many
0: did I hide. Not the weight at the top, the height at the top. For weight, if you weigh 200.
1: The length.
0: Okay, the length.
1: I'm not, see the length.
0: What is your height? What is your height?
1: I'm not going to tell you, say, at the
0: 10 feet. What is the 9 feet to 10 feet? Even me, when the...
1: another 7 feet. And the 6.3. You were the
2: okay, now you give the height lesser 9. That means I should be around 10.
1: You'll be 3.2. 3.2.
2: Okay, that's that. You know if you get me this one, I think that's how they start, they shut it again.
1: I'm not true, I don't care what that. You have to when you go with 10 years, now you plaster yourself for that. You know, look at that, you say that you be 9.20. You know what you be 9.20? Even the papa never knew that. See, Nicky.
2: You're not brief.
1: Yeah, so where are you? You got 10 acceptance. Take one place. Where you go?
2: I'm not very high. If you tell me to make a discussion, I get a sense I'm having in
1: height. Anybody, fine complexion, I give you. Beautiful, I give you. You see this girl, the girl... No, bad head, that is not the front. Any girl with that they do, all back, leave that, divide body. If you want to know woman with the experience before you enter marriage, now the bad head. I tell you that I say, buy all your wisdom, buy all your gun, buy everything. For marriage, not a part of the room, a lot of people will take in this year. Because you go. Okay, so swear before God that man, who send you this wifi? Where you take the economy now?
2: Vasa.
1: Someone
2: else is coming then.
1: Send you what is anyone to send you?
2: This time is the thing. So if it's a number, you got to Vasa.
1: Vasa. You go London, they send Vasa to people from Nigeria. Hey, bro. I beg you, not send me Vasa. Huh?
2: Botanical name of credit in Vasa.
1: Master for Rumola.
2: So why are they doing my
1: distance
2: for
1: university?
2: Are you not
1: there? Oh, because then you don't ask my alone. I tell you, no wonder Ale and Choba girls were not the best school. They were speaking
2: English. You know you become me like this.
1: Hey, Chineke.
2: That.
1: Now, they pray for your husband's video. I didn't carry you to my family. Wait till for the face now. God bless them. You know, see that the way your man they dance with the scattergram. Did you say
2: nothing?
1: Thank God. Don't forget to thank God for your husband.
2: I didn't have your problem this morning.
1: Oh God, Father, thank you.
2: I thank God for my life this morning.
1: Very important.
2: I hear the voice of Chief AFP of
1: 4G. Okay.
2: They only not retired, but not retired.
1: The only man retired but not retired. Leave, I don't tell you, say leave English now. Who said the only man retired but not retired?
2: The only man retired but not retired.
1: Hey, Sineke, my name is
2: Bebe. Are you not aware of that?
1: The only man retired but not tired.
2: I need to tell you something.
1: You wouldn't tell me something, sir, please. I don't do it.
2: Let's not compliment the name of AFP or 4G.
1: Bam, please. Don't copy this English.
2: Land and only Tommy Wosu that day in America.
1: Not the American.
0: London, not be America, you go disgrace yourself. Na England, not be America. Na Europe, not be America, Europe, say Europe.
2: It is said
0: mostly
2: from
0: Lynn Dandry. What is the Lynn Dandry, man? London, not the Lynn Dandry.
2: If you want to
0: talk
2: Londonian, man,
0: okay. Okay, pass away for London and Londonian.
2: Nigeria.
0: Okay.
2: If you there for
0: India,
2: man,
0: India. If you there for Pakistan, you okay?
2: Pakistanis.
0: Hey, Jesus. Daddy, I'm glad to get bless you. So, what does Pasiway do for Yugoslavia?
2: Yugoslavia.
0: Bam! Bam! You're very correct. Jesus. Hey! That's a land disgrace. Hey! Kesha Nasha! Kesha Nasha! Kesha Nasha! Hey! Daniel, come on, carry your wife. Daniel, come on, carry your wife. Hey! You go to sleep with Yana. Hey! Good Lord. No wonder, hey, Pakistani. Nigeriana. Hey. Ghaniana. Ghaniana. South Africana. Camerina. That was good. Libyana. Nigeria. Just put an in agency. And the worst part, they say she did the right way. Very sick. I never hear this to finish, my fellows. Father, Lord, make a wash of this evil ear. Father, not a lot of this English to enter your head. Anybody with the right exam now, come out, progress English by head. Come out, in Jesus' name. Hey, every spirit of Wazobiana, remember, Wazobiana, at. Who did ya? Hey, this person go by the phone now. The phone now, not allow the call to go through now. And I'm weird, be like, I'm weird. And I'm weird. Weird, you know, get credit in now. You know, get vaccine. English, everybody. I tell you now, if you want any English, just call my family, go to see grandma. You see? Jesus. The guys and this guys. I don't know why from the one I tell the guys and my sister. The coffee say our family now will not have to speak English. Please it's a very yeah, no take on. Hello, who did ya? You go use all your credit to collect coffee. You see the clock off. Agatha, okay, no? Agatha. Network, don't hold Agatha. You still like that? I see that picture. You still like that for God. Oh, yeah. Go back to the good church now. Agatha. I blew to 2-1. What do you see the different house? I assess my money. You go pass this man above your place, they go church, they go. Now what's up flash I see. And when I cool down as everybody the rest of the land, I make anyone never out there. When I wait. I said I'll be put up because greet me this morning. When I wait to be flashy for, my man.
3: What
0: now your own, you can enter. How about you now?
3: Good morning.
0: Good morning, no. Now I thought you got to go, I didn't see the go do Jimmy.
3: No, I don't stop Jimmy, see.
0: I beg, stop, because the angry way, then I never seen the flashy, you got that you come out here. Who says the guy plan to go search today?
3: I'm not.
0: Confirm. Where you the worship?
1: need to that lady.
3: Anglicania, something like that.
1: So you be Anglicania. I'd be Anglicania. Hey, you know what I'm saying? No. You know what I'm saying? You can just go gentle, go kind of work or disgrace you for national radio. Huh? You know what I'm saying? You can marry. I can, Londonia, Yugoslavia, then, Barisi, yeah, Birmingham, hey, Jesus, hey, God, hey, progress, you must see resist to break the rules for you, you can be Londonia, I talk on, when you be always they leave London, they can't carry Gary, you never be a Londonia. But you see, money to you, how buddy? How you doing? Birmingham, huh? You're doing well. You say, good morning, no? Money to you. Eh? Huh? You see, like that for bed. You're not going to go back to the church. Huh? You say, you don't choose rice over going to your own church now. Go to church, you go from there, go to the education. You won't go to chop rice. Huh? I got it.
3: Hello, who did there?
4: Hello, good morning.
3: Good morning to you.
4: Thank you guys for my kitchen.
3: What will be your name now? What will be your name?
4: My name is Oga Henry.
3: Okay, Henry. Welcome.
4: Thank you for my kitchen. Thank you guys for my mother, my brother and sister, Udo Bata. Thank you guys for calling. Thank you guys for eating to the Maya and my wife to the tea. And my wife before my thank you for my mother, Glory, for Wanda.
3: You got finished?
4: Thank you very much.
3: Okay. Oh yeah. Take water for body. Take water. Look how fast I take. I saw my daughter with the lose yesterday. He's going through a lot. Yeah. No, I make I give you this song, title all gonna do, and the show back, no, go anywhere, and after that, small market there, and by 7 o'clock, now time for you, when you need to tell God, say, Baba God, remove all the question, when you be standing in the way of my victory, not forget to confess your sin, today not the last day, so that all the sins when you confess, they go follow the month of May, go. And you go enter June first. You go enter, stop calling me video call for now. Now when I need you to call me, you go call me. Don't worry, I go let you know. So, confess all the sins that come out. So that as you go enter June, you go enter June first. You go enter June with plenty blessing. So, use this song when they come for our sister, evangelist, minister, blessing her. Say thank Baba God this morning and she titled this one, I'm gonna do at the show back, not go anywhere.

and all. Trust you slept well. Alright. For those of you now would be hear the sound of my voice now, and you may say you did talented to act thing, do comedy or to sing music. But you define them very difficult to develop this your talent. New Dawn Movies production is here, not only to help you develop your talent, but to also bring your dreams to reality. New Dawn Movies production, now the number one movie production for Inside Report Harcourt here, we don't produce plenty better Nollywood films like The Warrior Prince, Just One Night, Witches Academy, and many other Nollywood films where I no go fit mention for here. Warrior Prince featured Nollywood actors like Zubby Michael, Rita Dottier, Harry D, and other Nollywood stars, while Just One Night featured Nollywood actors like Van Vita, Tiwa Talagu, and other Nollywood stars. To watch our movies, just go to YouTube now and type New Dawn Nolly TV. Our Dawn is D-A-W-N, Dawn. New Dawn Nolly TV on YouTube. Now, if you be mama, you be papa, you be small pikin or adult, you go school or you no get opportunity to go school, you sabi read and write or you no even sabi read and write, if you no say you get this talent or you get interest to act thing inside Nollywood, just grab this opportunity and join this 1 month free training where we go start this week Saturday for Report Harcourt here. And this our training no even be stressful at all, because now just once in a week we organize this training. That is 4 Saturdays in a month. After this 1 month training, immediately you will start to be featured in our Nollywood movies with other Nollywood stars. You not even end there, because as you be featured in our Nollywood movies, you be also make better money for yourself from each of the movies where you shoot with us. And for those of you who get talent to sing music, you also get better musical studio, so we will help you produce your songs and also assist you to promote that your songs. Make that talent where Papa God give you to put better food for your table. So, if you really have the dream to become a Nollywood star, rush down to our office this week Saturday before we stop accepting people. 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And congratulations to those of you who will join us this week Saturday, because when I go follow us go this Nollywood movie camp, we will prepare to go shoot another better Nollywood film. 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And the first 20 persons will go come this week Saturday, and I will get special gift from me to encourage your talent. So, the earlier you come, the better for you. The time now 10 a.m. in the morning. 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Ninety-4.1 Zebia FM. 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
Ebaculity is the process of alala. Evu, evula. Ike vrevu, kokon vulala. Nansi ni vitaka. Si la top 94.1 was the day I fell in.

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fact, yes, welcome back from that small market break. And yes, from here, we don't enter the general prayer. For those who need to hear me, if you just join the program for the very first time, this is how we would join our faith together and ask God to favor us, to bless us, to heal us, to forgive us all our sins. Because Bible says we are two or three gathered for a name, and as much as not for good, we believe, say yes, he deal with us. And so this is how we would join our faith together and ask God for breakthrough from all area of our life. And so as the prayer they go on, all you need to do, every area where the prayer takes you, now just to send your email to the number 080-903-06414. Okay? And so, without wasting any micro-thinking time, and for we to go straight to the prayer, so that we get enough time to attend to other Asikata. And so quickly, without wasting any micro-thinking time, we start the prayer with forgiveness of sins. Father, Lord God in heaven, we thank you. We glorify your name. We magnify your name. We adore your name. We worship you. Lord, we say make you receive all the glory. Receive all the honor. Receive all the adoration this morning in the mighty name of Jesus. King of glory, we, your children, once again, don't gather before your throne of grace to praise your name, to worship your name, to ask for your blessings, to ask for your protection, to ask for your healing, to ask for your transformation, to ask for your peace of mind, to ask for your forgiveness of sins. We say, make you receive all the praise as you answer our prayers this morning in Jesus' name. And Baba God, just before we begin, ask from you, we ask for your forgiveness of sins. Because if we say we will not be sinners, that means your truth is not there in us. And so therefore, Lord, from the crown of our head to the sole of our feet, whichever areas of our life, when we say we don't take cut short your glory, knowing and unknowingly, Father God, we ask for your forgiveness of sins. Even the sins of our forefathers, the sins when we commit, not knowing our sins, the sins of the eyes, the sins of the mouth, the sins of the ear, the sins of the leg, the sins of the hand, whichever part of our body where we don't take commit sin against you, even sins of fornication, sins of adultery, Baba God, whichever area of our life, when we say we don't take sin against you, knowing and unknowingly, Baba God, we ask for your forgiveness of sins. We say that you forgive us, whitewash all of them, come out, so that nothing will stand as a barricade to our growth this morning, to our moving forward in Jesus' name.

King of glory. Even as you don't forgive us our sins, we ask for your protection of life, protection of everything when it concerns us, because on our own, we'll not go fit. And that's why we say, Jesus, go with us. We cannot go alone. Jesus, go with us. We cannot go alone. The road is narrow and it's full of many dangers. Jesus, go with us. We cannot go alone. Father God, wickedness, person, injustice, spirit to fill this world now. On our own, we not go fit, and that's why we call on you this morning to go with us. Our going out and our coming in, protection us. The food we eat, the water we will drink, even the small liquid we will take for stomach sake. Baba God, we say make you protection us. Baba God in heaven, every evil monetary eye, when they say, as we deliver our life, they go. When small thing will happen for our life, they go monitor and to clear our command. Blind those eyes this morning in the mighty name of Jesus. Give them permanent glaucoma where no doctor for this world go treat. If any doctor try to treat thy hand, go get weak low. You not go treat and ta-ta-ta-ta-ta in Jesus' name. If you try and want for yourself, Baba God, oh, that eye not go see again. Every evil monetary mirror break camp. And anybody where they use that, they monitor your children not to move forward, blind their eyes in the mighty name of Jesus. We now want to know who they be. If they like, may they be our brothers, our sisters, our neighbors, our well-wishers, but you know they well finish. For front, now well-wisher. For inside, now equal to wisher. Baba God. If they like, may they be colleague, whoever way they be. Your word is a suffer not a penance, a wish to live. So therefore, Lord, we decree and we declare this morning. Because anything when you bind on earth is bound in heaven. And anything when you shut the door against for heaven, you don't shut them against and for it here. So therefore, Lord, whoever, when you fight the growth of your children, they fight the health of your children, they fight the progress of your children, they fight the well-being of your children, Baba God, fight them to their grave this morning in the mighty name of Jesus. We no want to know who they be. Whoever where they be, Baba God, destroy all their effort. Destroy all their effort. Destroy all their plan. Put them to shame. Put them to shame. Make them fall into those pits where they don't dig for your children this morning in the mighty name of Jesus. King of glory, we thank you. We glorify your name. Because anytime we ask of you, now so, you dey answer our prayer. And because this now the confidence we get in you. So anytime we ask, you dey always answer us. Thank you, Lord, for destroying all their plan, for destroying all their effort. And anything when you stand as a barricader, as a blockage to the growth of your children's health, to the growth of your children's progress, to the growth of your children, moving forward the life, remove her, and we'll be free. In Jesus' name. Those who they believe you for marital settlement, bless them this morning. Give them wife of their dream. Give them husband of their dream. Those who they believe you for fruit of the womb, bless them with children. We go call them mommy. We go call them daddy. Those who they believe you for safe delivery. Baba God, every pregnant woman out there, make them deliver just like the Hebrew woman. In the mighty name of Jesus. Baby and mother, save our son and to your glory alone in Jesus' name. And provide for all the men so that they're not going to lack, they're not going to borrow, they're not going to begin the whole debt. Give them, because you alone, God, you know they give man waiting, not going to carry. Every difficulties, every challenge when it before anybody, give them escape. You say, even as a Christian, we are not above temptation. You say, but when the moment of trial comes, you will give us an escape route. God Almighty, give that man, give that woman, give that boy, give that girl, escape route from that sickness, escape route from that financial burden, escape route from that thing when they give us sleepless mind. Baba God, perfect every imperfect for our life,
from the crown of our head to the sole of our feet this morning. Everything when it they pull us back, anything when it they draw us back, anything when it they stand as a barricade, as a blockage to our moving forward in life, Baba God, remove her, remove her, remove her, remove her, remove her, remove her, remove her, remove her. In the mighty name of Jesus, in the mighty name of Jesus, in the mighty name of Jesus, from the crown of our head to the sole of our feet, we cover ourselves with the precious blood of Jesus. We cover anything when it concerns us, our children, our wives, our husbands, our parents, our brothers and sisters. We cover each and every one of us with the precious blood of Jesus. Both those who need to hear me for Niger, those who need to hear for Europe, those who need to hear for Asia, those who need to hear for America, those who need to hear for Australia, those who need to hear for other parts of Africa. Anywhere you do, they hear the sound of my voice this morning, the power of God will come upon you. And if they fight anything, will not be of good from your life. And if they open door, the open way, the open opportunity for you in Jesus' name. What we go eat, now we go see. And every evil thing where they plan to eat us, they shall eat themselves in the mighty name of Jesus. They shall eat themselves in the mighty name of Jesus. They shall eat themselves in the mighty name of Jesus. But Father Lord, we pray for everyone when they travel by road, by air, by sea, every means of movement. Baba God, we say, grant us your journey mercy. Grant us your safety. Journey mercy. Journey mercy. Journey mercy. Father Lord Almighty, as they take them off of their house, as they take them off of that place, may they get to their destination peacefully. We pray for those who hear the voice right now from that bus, from that taxi, from that keke, from that evil Okada, from that filling station, from that place of business, from that phone, that phone, it will bring miracle to you. You will receive call when you go change your life in the mighty name of Jesus. And the same thing, we say, make your blessings in followers. Those are the believers for financial breakthrough. Open way for them. Give them what they will take balance for life. And say, indeed, there is none like you. Thank you, Abba Father, because you know they fail your own. Right from Tani Morima till this day, you never forsake the righteous. And our own case is not going to be different. You say we go be the head and not the tail. You say even in the midst of difficulties, you go make things easy for your own. So therefore, Lord, make life easy for us. Make things easy for us. Give us what we go eat and not the what you go eat us. In the mighty name of Jesus. Father Lord, above all, we ask for your peace to reign among us. From the north to the south, to the east, to the west, make your peace reign for the world at last, in the mighty name of Jesus. Father Lord, we thank you, we glorify your name. We magnify your name, because anytime when we ask from you, you do always answer us. And every spirit of disorderliness for our country Nigeria, for Iran, for Russia, for Ukraine, for Israel, for America, every part of the world, make your peace reign. Show to them, say you are God. When you decree a thing, no man can go against that thing. And so therefore, Lord, decree for your peace to reign among us all in Jesus' name. And give us that understanding. Say, yes, we'll be one. And make every form of conflict, every form of disorderliness, every spirit of war and insecurity, make it leave in Jesus' name. You said the government go down upon your shoulder. And so therefore, Lord, we say, make you carry the government of Nigeria upon your shoulder. Lead the leaders the right way so that they're not going to lead us astray. And every leader, when they plan to lead us the wrong way, in order for this country to go backward, Baba God, remove her. Because you say forward ever and backward never. So shall it be with our country Nigeria. So shall it be with every state in Nigeria. So shall it be with every local government in Nigeria. So shall it be with every community in Nigeria. So shall it be with every leader in Nigeria. In the mighty name of Jesus. In the mighty name of Jesus. Anybody, when it be say, he target, he focus, he aim, not to embezzle the money of this country, for himself and his family alone. Baba God, embezzle like come off of that position. Weep on what is not good. Send a Jebre, a Jerafe. No, then weep on what is not good. Weep on come off of that seat. So to us say, yes, you are God. And man, not go figure to take decision without him. So therefore, Lord, lead us in the right way, so that this country will move forward, so that Nigeria will be among the best country for the world.

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0: 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Hello, who do my fella?
1: Good morning, sir, good morning.
0: I greet you, good morning to you.
1: My own man called.
0: Okay. Welcome.
1: Yes,
0: I greet you.
1: You get something here, you dey tell us. You say, person, where do you do? Yeah?
0: Hmm.
1: And the person where you do, if you tell them, so you see each other for granted. I never forget that thing when you want. I never forget that word in that time when you tell.
0: Mm.
1: I know when at the old people. I will keep the energy here at the old people. I will keep putting them for my hand. You know it. I'm not here at the old outside. And the thing will be bothering me. The thing will be bothering me. I know whenever they start for that thing here at the old, I will be beg.
0: Mm.
1: So maybe they know it. Since when you mentioned that thing, you can't tell me. You know, it's not going to be easy.
0: Mm-mm.
1: It's a wreck. It's a 10%. I deny them. Isn't it?
0: Mm.
1: I carry one. Be my dead.
0: That's it.
1: Carry one. Eat. Eat one. It's a dead.
0: You manage yourself. Just to clear your name and get a free spirit.
1: You just to clear my name because I think that
0: make I tell you one secret. If you dey hold debt, you not get peace of mind.
1: I don't get peace of mind.
0: People dey think say na a billionaire or a multi-millionaire na be successful man. To me, oh, the most successful person, na person wey not dey borrow, he not hold debt, and he not dey hold anybody.
1: Yes.
0: And you dey eat what
1: you want.
0: How you go take that service now?
1: He not get service at all.
0: But these days, person wey dey hold get service. These days, the people wey dey hold, they get service.
1: Thank you. When I begin
0: If you sleep, you go sleep well. Now, because it is somehow, and the

0: Moment you don't use debt surround yourself, eh? It dey hard though. It dey hard. The one way they vex me now, you borrow finish to pay back, eh? Now what? You pay to pay back. If you see the mat where they take the borrow, now dog way he won't eat food. You go see I'm very humble. Then he got the same dog where you say he won't eat food. Now he come in, he won't bite, eh? You go circle. You go circle. According to you go fento. You go fento. Okay. Look, I check this message. I did not be waiting to see here. I see one message here again. I did then disappear. Okay, I'm not gonna please call me Christy. Abi. Please call me the Christy. I have matter that is eating me up. Since 2 to 3 years now, I work with a company as option driver, official driver, I need to say, which the register must of us during their merging process with another company, a company years ago, and before then, I usually drop or resume work in my madam house, who was the MD then, because she also resigned after the waiting, the merging. But my concern here is, during that time, I noticed the beauty of my madam daughter, who is a African elite. So from that day, I started being happy once she appeared before me. And any day she did not come out, I would be unhappy. Throughout the working days, this thing lingered till I approach her to request her number, which she did not hesitate to give me. So we started talking to an extent that I found out she has some quality I like. So I asked her to choose a location suitable for her safety, so that I can come for more talk, and she agreed, but later turned it down with apology. So I move on talking, sending some messages to her, and she also respond as she feels. We did chat for long until her mother got to know about the last message I sent to her. She asked her daughter to forward the message to her, which the user used her own phone to forward it to me, and I saw how the whole thing played out. Okay, then in that night, I sent the message to her, thanking her how she followed it in that way, that I so much appreciate her quite move over the situation. So the following day, I went somewhere and meet her with her official vehicle. Then we move on the process. She began to ask, "Chris, what do you have with my daughter?" Though I was expecting such to come up, so I kept quiet for a while and said, "Ma, first of all, I'm sorry that such happened, but the truth is that we are just friends." for now, hoping to turn out a desire which I am not in a hurry about it. So she asks again, do you know how old she is? Which I responded yes. So she kept silent. We reached, this is a message volume menu. Till we reached where we were going that day, and I was very much observant. She did not display some interesting characters that she never did before, like handling her phone to me, including a handbag, and these two things always go with her anywhere she entered. But what baffled me after that day was her daughter started switching her phone waiting. Her phone blocked. Okay, switching her phone off and blocked me sometimes while in the house. But once she go back to school, she will unblock me and tell me she's sorry. This happened till she changed her number and be using another sometimes not regularly anymore. My big problem now is that I find it difficult to let that girl go from my mind, so, because my heart continuously beating, my heart continuously panting and making me feel uncomfortable anytime I come across with that girl. Oh, this message when I take my time read finish now they pay me now. I think whether I go with it, I go and see her mother in the new office, which my warrant must talk for me to voice out about how I feel on the process. But I am so much concerned about the outcome. Please, I need the serious advice about this honestly. What do I do to free myself? You see, sometimes, I will hear from my friends, but I will tell you what you need to do. First of all, why you dey hear me? Drop out old the girl, they drop out old you dey. And, okay, you be driver to the mother. Drop the two for me, let me know, so that people go advise you. Huh?
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0: Alright, my brother, I see the wait for you. The type, just say me, say is 2, she 3. Simple now, no write plenty things. No write sentence, just give me 2 years. That 3 years ago, she was 18 years. While I'm 33. Okay, she's 18. You are 33. Okay. And the mother asked you, you know how old she is? Okay, so that means you are 36 now. Okay? Okay. You are 33 then. So that means, say 3 years ago now, you are 36 now. So she now 21 now. Okay? Wait, you see they do the driving job for the mother, I'll be where they drive now. You see the drive for the mother, yes. If you know the drive for the mother again, no. Not write plenty things. You the drive for the mother, okay, no. So you the drive for another person now, or what do you do now? What do you do now? What do you do now? I work or I do this. Yes. Well, no, why did they reply me? You don't hear the matter. Though the write-up was, even now, you drink Gariah Waka, you write all of that down. Let me today, this guy don't write this message now since last week. He finished on today. Hello?
1: Hello, Amato, good morning, sir.
0: Good morning.
1: Amato, I really enjoy your, I'm enjoying your program. My name is Emmanuel.
0: Okay.
1: From Port Harcourt.
0: I greet you, welcome.
1: I'm really program. Your program is making me to feel good. Let me just talk about the issue of that death you are talking about before we enter this maternal that is on ground.
0: Okay.
1: The issue of that death you are talking about, you really, when I'm listening to your program, you always make my day. You know, this thing always happened to me, but I don't think it is in the paper. I must tell you the truth. You know, sometimes there's one that happens where I'm working. The person today, the other person doesn't know what happened to him. Are you getting what I'm saying?
0: I don't know.
1: Because you cannot do somebody something, you take that person for granted. Somebody do good for you, you are taking that person for granted. It's no good. We are not talking about taking people's life because of somebody doing it. I mean, no, it's not what they are talking. It's people something. Teach them something so they will learn.
0: Yes, not the wickedness. Not the wickedness.
1: Wickedness.
0: But people, they mistake them for wickedness.
1: Yes, no, when you say this, I always ask. Because people are taking people for granted. Let me tell you, the goodness of people, you should not take it for granted.
0: At all, no. Yes.
1: You can learn that. You can learn that from them. But they just think that yes, yes, it is me. They just think that I can let them do it again.
0: The money, bro, because now necessary thing for you to do.
1: Yes, it's not
0: And do you know the good thing? When you go to that person again, he's not going to hesitate to give you.
1: Exactly. You're
2: have the happiness. You have the happiness that they are happy. And I myself am happy. And I don't have money now.
0: Yes.
2: I know that I have money. If you look at it, the method that you have, I'm thanking you saying that I'm still getting it like that. You are being correctly, getting it just like it. Because then I thought that the general is
0: not.
2: That is 33 years and the general is 18 years. And the matter is in the matter has already that is happening. My brother, can you, I tell you to just take it to the mother. And that age, we are looking at that, for me, I'm still looking at that age, I don't really know if you really have intention of marrying that girl, let me come out of it, because a lot of things are in there, concerning our ages, I am our ladies today, I heard it our girls today, concerning age. So my brother, well, if you desire to marry the girl, let her be a little bit parent. You don't tell me I'm marrying the girl, that's the mistake you make sometimes. It's not only that I'm marrying the girl, the mother is in there. So if they tell you no, don't touch yourself. If you want to touch yourself, maybe let me come out of it to me. You'll be because a lot of times you have made a wrong choice. You have made a choice that if you are if the hell of us advising as you say, is the time to your enemy. But in future, you know that person that you are attached to, you are that you have reset. You realize.
0: Okay.
2: So, let us be right and know what to say.
0: Okay. Look at here for another person. Because, the truth is, a whole lot to do for this matter. You see, plenty things will happen. Might pick one or two come, may not be like say, follow me, just hello, who do my caller?
3: Good morning, sir.
0: Good morning to you.
3: My name is
0: Fellow West.
3: I'm back only to look at
0: you. Every day now you can get back to Fellow West.
3: Yeah, I'm in thank you. I didn't look at
0: you. Okay.
3: I didn't bother with you. Good morning, I'm my call.
0: I will thank God.
3: You see, I've been following up to you.
0: Okay.
3: That was some time ago, because this one is going high. A very miraculous work. I called one guy to somebody. He's a generator, repairer. Very long time ago, to service my gym. So when he called, he said, hey, this, that, that's okay. That's how much. He said, can I go find out the price? They go and find out the price. I give this man money to go and buy spare parts for me. My guy, I don't see that guy again. I call. The number went in me, the guy don't get the call. So, the guy went to the to me. I come to it and say, this bad guy don't return my money. Now you went to this and I look at you. I go pay double. So the guy didn't look for that. Look for a contact. After about a month, don't bring that car. I said, boy, why you come this like that? You know, my losers now, my family, I said, what this family thing get to do?
0: With money where they give you for business.
3: I said, okay, I don't give another person, they don't give me my money.
0: Simple.
3: You know, only money come the money now. The money not complete. I said, ah, maybe the same money I give you. He said, you give me money, I don't know the amount I give.
0: And you give them the money for hand?
3: Cash now?
0: No. Okay.
3: You understand? So that cash I give them. So, after some time now, because I still return the money, I rejected the money. I don't know if they drop the money for my gate. Somebody will accept it now, come see the other guy that my guy. Collect the money. Google utilize it. You don't tell me. After about 1 week, the guy said, nah, very big amount for your gate too. I said, the money, so this guy drove this money there. So, another day now, last week, I called my friend to look for, because my gym man traveled. I said, try and get a gym mechanic. Now, the same guy will go call. Now, I said, who's the guy? I think this guy is the guy no drink up. The only thing went tell, I said, I'm in very wicked man.
0: Yes.
3: He can't say, that guy is a wicked guy. Are you sure? Now my friend, who I know for many years, he make a wicked. He no great talk.
0: Now, so the day.
3: Now, agree come. He said he's a wicked man. I said, I ain't there. He's discover and discover. Now I tell my dad, say, see what he's doing. So my son can't go meet her. He's denied. But nothing like that. Nothing. So no collect money from me. So he said this was in daytime. If I won't, be a bad.
0: No, you not even need to. See, listen, eh? You just be like what I talk. By the time you not allow them to use you, to oppress you, to bring you down, yeah, they'll come take, they will tag you name. And now, and you know, say, when they don't hate you because you not allow them, they will try to form a company where go join them to hate you. Now say they're gay. Yes. Now everybody will get there. Now say. You not even need to talk. When see, when some people, when somebody tell you say that person a bad person or an evil person, as you say and so, now just quit to join that company to hate that person. Find out for yourself. And by the time you find out for yourself, you see say that person where they seen a bad person, not the bad person. Because you not allow that person to use them automatically. And if you go, you come this shop, eh? So this person not be like this. And by the time they don't hate you, because you don't allow them to get away with you, eh? They'll come create a community of people. And some of them, they don't even know, just because they tell you, say, this man a bad man, you just join that community. They say that guy a bad person. They say now, he do you anything? You know what happened between him and that person where they talk a bad person? As that person just for you, you hear from the other person, I agree, I be a bad person. Give me my money, go. I won't allow you to intimidate me or press me, take my money, go, so that I will be good person for you. Lie. I'll be bad person. After all, good person, not the good people, not the last. I want bad, so that I will live long. I hear me? Eh? If the five people when you go use, go front. Let me hear. Bad person. I agree. So, yeah, this is my brother, so that I will not go spend all the whole time. One of the problems when many of us, they get in choosing a life partner, most especially men, we dey always dey go not just where high pass us. And I dey always dey tell some men, young boys, in life, this is a short example, 5 women they die for you, you dey die for 5 women. Most times when you won't get problem, if you pick out of those ones where you did die for, problem dede, katakata dede. But if you pick out of the ones where he like you passionately, they fit do anything for you, you go get peace of mind. And you go, everything go good. Now those ones, they say, they build build home with them. The ones where you did die for, that's why if you see some men, if they work, their mind not a day at peace. Because they fear, they give example that they fear, say, hey, you're my wife, go there by now. Now, we are trust issue because, I go there by. Because if you love somebody deep down inside your heart, you should be at peace. Your mind go there, relax. You don't understand. That's the key. Now, you did drive for somebody. Good thing, you say you did get your own car where you take they do mobility now. You dey drive for somebody. You know why that woman asks you, you know how old this girl dey? Not just the age in they tell you. If they tell you, say, put your hand for where he reach. Where you dey stretch your hand, they go so. You know, Richard. If they always give you a phone and a bag, you dey carry bag and phone, they follow her. That woman picking now, you see, say you won't marry. Not be saying our relationship don't cross reach that side. Because if they get feelings, sometimes feelings and attraction not be the same thing, you know, because as a man, you admire to desire, and you desire to acquire. Now you don't admire, and you desire this girl. Can you acquire the girl? Because as a man, you admire to desire, and you desire to acquire. Now you don't admire. You desire to have that in your life. Can you acquire? So, it is always preferably, say, You go where you go, you go admire, you desire to acquire. And at that time, you don't get stressed for life. Because if you ask me, I'll tell you the truth. This antelope where you go chase, you not go catch him. You not go catch him. You go just dig there, you waste your time. Look for person where you go fit. Go and you go start your life where, yes, not everybody where you admire to acquire. Now you go end up spending your life with. Because you never tell me say you never friend anybody before. You never admire another person before. You go with all of them. No. Some, not the other animal where you see for bush. Now your trap go cast. The one when you cast, the one when you know say you never fit cast, no bother. Even people where they set trap. If you see lying your hand for your trap, my brother, you go over still run. No, if only we say the trap don't catch your hand. You go run. Because you know say that lion, you see they're capable of killing you. So you go run until you call the full community. Say, see, see. That is if the community will grief follow you after telling the same lion, hand your trap, because I don't know whether you understand me. So that's by the way. So make I let you know on that point there. You get to the point now.
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2: Do you know how to get detective stuff?
0: No, no, no.
2: Detective stuff.
0: Hey, no.
2: Hello?
0: Yes, sir. Who are they talking?
2: Good morning, sir.
0: Good morning to you.
2: My name is Namita.
0: Okay.
2: Are they talking to me, Namita?
0: Go ahead.
2: I'm not.
0: You go shut up, man.
2: I'm not detective stuff.
0: Okay.
2: I'm not a reverse man. I'm not a reverse man.
0: Okay.
2: So that time I didn't carry the letter. The time I married him, he did that, he did the same person, the person sent them for him. Sent them there, sir. So I asked them this thing, then the lady came down. But I don't know the woman after then, I did just help him a little bit like this. So, later, when he came to see me and my friend married, I can't tell you, I mean, you carry that to kill them, that now I use my hand clean them. That boy is around 3 years then. So I mean, you bring them, now I use my hand clean them.
0: Okay.
2: Because I don't like me my children, I don't like them, they're dead. I don't like me telling them, they're dead, I'm not my answer. So that when they do it, this one is the decision.
0: See, this one is my mama picking, this one is that kind of thing.
2: Yes, sir. I don't tell them again to run, that is my intention.
0: Okay.
2: I just accept that the matrix they are accident. I don't get to change the narrative, defend them that man, they're being in this place.
0: Okay.
2: I let you have never died for this thing, I think I know them that you said. Even when I later bend my own picking, my baby knows where she is at, if she reaches out to me. But every day I die sleep for this day. I die sleep for this day. I die the last thing we did is that I did say, I even have to be a student that I did this day. There's a mixture to see if they need to be angry. And then I carry this delay of my teeth. Every time I get my head on there, in the delay, the picture is very different. Sit at the middle of the ring. Carry thing random, begin the trend in my dream, the trend. You have to need it.
0: You go carry what you write the picture.
2: You tell the carry thing, tell me thing. Round the picture. Turn the tree, the third gear in the trend. Then I carry the leg. So when they did this, they did this, now they said, hey, you know, I'm here, me. I think they said, please, they are my sister. Sister, now I can't text you now. You can't hear. Thanks, Tata. Now, if you only feel they expect me to bring them, I'll see this man.
0: Jesus Christ.
2: Currently, every time they do existence, they try to kill this man, they try to beat him. And this man, they start for me. I'll be teacher. I know they see the three other people children made them dead with them in the same place I had this place. So,
5: Nothing make her do the day the first time they say I leave her city, no very easy. I said if you ask her in the city, no the first city, yes, how they not treat it. No very easy, she not first slender. They are technically the matter of the day, then she. Oh, my next man is there, they say, she has written here. I think no it. I make her beat them. And that day, I know they're not even by that city, they're crazy. The next thing I heard them. Carrie says, tell them they make their friend. They respect me.
0: How old is this your husband?
5: He's around 33
0: now. Okay, that's how they hate.
5: He's telling me. And then can be fighting at the house. Now I can be down there, and my house can be telling me. They take the new in his house, and he said he's dead. Now they get out there, and I don't get it, I see. Then I leave a man in the year and third day. Now I leave a man in the year and third day. Then he sees his neck and back and then I'm here. Then they leave down and down, and they tell me like this. I think that they can be seen in the second of the family. Now I can be down there, they let them. Now I can be telling them, now they get that family, they don't like me. I carry my baby the day here because I know them and I know them. I think now they take their mother at my mother. I can't make a trial. If they are doing the same, they are the same person. And then it's not in a big day and I tell them this and they bring to me. Because in the second time, the day they do many of them back to me at 5 years. They say straight to me at 5 years. And I take this year, they are doing the same. Because then I get 16 years of kids. I get
0: 19 years of kids. How old the boy is now?
5: In the middle is 68.
0: How many years?
5: 66.
0: So, I see that he begin the teeth for where?
5: In my house, because when I see him, he gets 19 years of kids. And he tells his kids, he has some kids.
0: Okay.
5: I thank you, and he bring the heart, thank you. See, I'm not going to be there, they just talk like this, just say, see, dad. The guy is saying, I check my step, check my step. I think they carry the nine and they hide them. So then I can't find that. Sometimes they don't send that to the seat. I give that to the same lady. Then they just tell them me, they go inside the seat. Then they eat the jail. They let the key. Then I smell that and I can't tell them how I need.
0: Okay.
5: Then they begin to smell. Then they begin to smell the seat. I can't find that the same.
0: My sister, so that people will feel advice you before I go. Because the bone of the whole thing is clear. You say, how old you do?
5: Me, I be 36.
0: You be 36?
5: 36.
0: 32, your husband are 33?
5: 33,
0: 34. Okay. Alright, just listen. I beg, no we attend to this matter, and I need my third mind. Because you see this matter, they're very delicate. My own with our own not be the same. My own with our own not be the same. My very short word, but has a very broad meaning. So, I need my third-minded individuals to attend. Hello, who do my call? Good morning to you. Alright, quickly on this matter. Yes, now we are attending. She informed the late girlfriend, not the wife, my girlfriend, late girlfriend people. Yes, girlfriend people. Yeah, she should be orphaned. She probably should have lost her parents. She got people, of course. Separate the violent and the violent will take it back. Okay. okay. All right, make I hear from other person because of time. Hello?
6: Emma, good morning.
0: Good morning to you. Welcome, welcome.
6: Mom, do you understand this thing, this last caller she said, the boy no love her. This is my sister, they tell her to make she leave their marriage. He no love her. He no just use that, carry play that it is. He no love her, make she leave their marriage, send me to my own attack, thank you.
0: Hey, okay. Straight. Alright, one, two call, then I shoot Matt, we'll go, because, one of the people we want to ask them as a doctor. Hello, who do my phone?
7: Hello, I'm on top.
0: Yes, sir. Good morning to you.
7: I'm on top to the limited person.
0: Thank God.
7: I have the three AI dates for you. That's why you gave me that for me.
0: Yes. Yes.
7: Even four Nigerians waited for that team. I'm on top. You know, tell them.
0: Yeah, for we are. For we are.
7: I'm on top. The way you are taking the two that match these days. You know,
0: But you know, I love Arsenal.
7: You love Arsenal. I'm not there.
0: Hello, who do my fella?
8: Good morning
0: to you. Okay, wisdom, welcome. Go ahead.
8: Yes. Number one, because Canada is that gun is not a threat, number one. Then number two, the attitude of that small boy, you can see the attitude of that gun,
0: Go ahead.
8: So, the attitude of that small boy can be part of that boy when that gun was small.
0: Snake not a born antelope.
8: Yes. The life of the father and the children are the same. Now, you are not passing them well. They cannot turn out of that. But now that lady control the brain, God will see her through because of our work.
0: Okay.
8: Thank you.
0: All right. Because time not be afraid, I picked two things from when I talk and very correct. One, this young man won't use this girl. Train this picking. This man has still there where the late girlfriend he did. You see that picking stones to run the girl picture and they call his name, they see that in a high spiritual thing. That thing you see they evoke the spirit of that girl, and that is to say the spirit of that girl still they revolve around that house. And he has high dominance. High dominance for that house. The heart of that man, his feelings and everything, see they where the ex-wife there. And most time, if they see that ex-girlfriend and say wife, girlfriend in that boy. So, even correcting that boy, if they see him as hurt to that ex-girlfriend. One thing you need to do, my sister, like many people talk, I'm not going to tell you to leave your home. Marriage not be sweet all throughout. You will stand firm, most especially in prayers. Because one, that man need liberation from that ex-girlfriend. He needs strong liberation from that ex-girlfriend. Because the spirit of that late girlfriend, all these things, you know, most things when we look common, we look to be nothing, means a lot. You go carry seven stones, it symbolizes something very strong. For window, from window, come begin the talk around that, they mention in name anytime me and you get quarry. Me and you get misunderstanding, something strong. Even for you to mention the name of your ex, or talk about your ex, ordinarily, it gets somewhere. Talk more or less of your late ex-girlfriend, when he born for you, you will carry 7 stone run down. That is high level of spirituality. You need to, let me say they just talk to her. Apart from the ones where you can see, in mind, in heart, still dead there. So, one, you need to pray for God to liberate him, because this attitude of it, he said that you they call the ex, if they come, they come one, you go tell them, see, listen now, if they come one, you say, this is, then, now they carry the, now be their late sister picking, now they go train her now, now they go train her, huh? Maybe I go to

FM, Nadia Namide. How is you? Happy Sunday to you. I hope say you don't go church, you come back, oh. If you never go, come, waiting happen now. Waiting happen, why you not go? I be trust are not day. Trust are not day. Talk to me. Talk to me. Alright, on to the levels of church matters for inside this morning for the scholarly matter for your took mouth station 94.1 was Zodia FM. Plenty betterments now in the ground. You don't hear them now. Yes, now plenty betterments they got. At least from now, we're going to talk about church matters. This is going to be say, it is selling for inside church, the place of worship for Christians. And things and things for inside that matter, we will reason and for inside here. Then we will enter the next level with the hustle. Yes, for inside the next level, that will begin from 11, go reach 12 o'clock. From that kind of 12 o'clock, go front and forward. We will enter the level of grammar where we actually go follow small picking them, do some talking scene, and also teach them one or two about history, and also stories when we say they go really enjoy. So from 1 o'clock to 2 o'clock, when we say I go Kawasaki come out, we will begin to enjoy enough music. Enough music. You see, from here now, when it's 2 o'clock, see, make I tell you something, not that

0: of the church matters today. No be small thing, eh? He don't reach my ear. In fact, I believe say you yourself go know this matter, but you pretend. Now say you don't know. Say for inside on a church, some people there for court there. Yes, you know, you know. No person you don't know. You as a pastor, any nosy, eh? Bishop like I'm a talk. You know, but you pretend. Last time we talk about say whether if we just leave them, like you see somebody for church, we know say we know whether if we just free them. This time around now, some say actually they say some say you're not supposed to free them. You know we're supposed to fight for God. Some say we're supposed to fight for God. This one now, this one now, this one is what you did very much aware of. Say then one leg they decide, the other leg they for the other side. Yet if they bring money, no, if you tell them, say, where you from, bring this thing, come. Picking away, no, say, complete Yahoo, nine they do, complete. You know very, very well. No, verse, he bring money, come to church, he still collect them. Now, come they ask, did they clean money for inside church? I mean, when the thing come there, just like you need to come and all your sins will be forgiven once you give your life to Christ. If you give your money to, the thing they disappear, all the sin will follow that money come. The thing they lost, I said, make I find out. Because some people, well, just come out, apart from say, they are character. You know they clean even as they do for inside church there. I shall say nine make because God disabi everything. Nine make him to say if him they come, him go judge from inside church they come. Yes, now all those are from away before now they go hide for inside there, they pretend. Eh? They ball out of banko and he do for inside church. On Saturday night, if from the boy has come out, come Sunday morning church. And they come.
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0: back to wetin I dey tell you, he go look finish, you know very well wetin this person dey do. But they are Satan. Simply because if you say he need to help the work of God, Abi, it dey important. Me now dey confused. If a good say make them dey ask, say, ah, Pastor, you know, this man has this company and so so company, he used to worship with us. Whoa, he's a member of this church, this okay, one day now, this man can give, let's say for instance, $1 million. You understand? He give $1 million. And sometimes calling the politician. And you know they keep this money. You know say this money, they don't tell us, say, take and go dig gutter for na village road. He kind of like this. Yeah, call load and put for na. No verse. As a man of God, he's supposed to tell him, say, no, I don't need this. Take it to, you know, give it to, you know, take and go do this work, you know. Already now, as a guy now, when they work this work now, you don't bump, things enter, way. As a enter, because if the teenager begin already now, before the street can do you one or two. You understand this matter now? Confirm. Now you can say, okay, make you go win any something for such church. And to say, that pastor, him being good to our family that year, not I just go bless in church. He can reach in church that day, a knack offering of $2 million. And this man know fully well, say, you know the work in the church. Why do you say you know the work in the church? The only thing you know is, but it's just that it's the wrong work. Now, my point is, you know where this money they come from, say, badamba, but you go still collect them. And they ask whether, if you come to church, Baba God clean you, whether not saying they still clean this money. When they bring it, come. If you get church, tell me, if you don't reject Kwanu before, still let me know. If you don't carry that kind of money, go. And they don't ask you where. Even if you believe in Madu, they don't care. If you work like that for you, still let me know. But I want to make you also still let me know whether it be okay to actually ask this question, just like some fathers go ask you. I know that one they happen for some families. TJ, okay. Yes, you buy me motor, no verse. I want to know. What did they do now for Lagos? What did they do? You tell you, Papa, I did follow all these boys, they carry this and that. I follow them. It's from inside the mind, you calculate whether your money is safe to even get all those kind of things. I think you understand now. Confirmento. And all these badamba people, you know, so they're for court. Like all this in pardon, like some orthodox churches them. You know fully well, say one leg they for here, and the other leg they for here. Yet! They will give us a position for church where we say, I don't understand, it can't be like say, they no come the, you know, can't be like the thing is supposed to be. It's gonna look like who money pass kind of thing. Or who go influence pass. Let's give him that position, you know, he's close to the government in case any day we have anything. Now, you know, can't be about how church and how God has supposed to be. Those are the things where we took man's food for inside church matters today. And I want to make you prepare yourself. Go tell your neighbor, say I don't come. Tell your landlady, say I don't show. Tell your landlord, say I don't show. In fact, increase the radio for that company. Everybody they feel like, I don't understand. Yes. You don't need to hear word though. You need to hear word. You need to hear word. I'm back to your took man station 94.1 was Zodia FM. And we're Asia. Number for you to call. 081-847-50-000 081-847-60-000 And WhatsApp number where if you take reach now 080-903-06414 I mean, if you not say now now, could you tell me I will send this CFO, where are they waiting? Just fast open the church. When the water may go one hand. Hello!
1: Hello, Oga Otunigi.
0: Yes, my brother, good morning to you. Hello. Hello. Oh God, I greet you. Francis. Welcome, welcome.
1: I said,
0: okay. Now that's how you do now.
1: Okay.
0: You love her very well.
1: Okay,
0: yeah, okay,
1: I
0: can't
1: tell
0: them,
1: honestly.
0: No,
1: I haven't. Tell me, actually, I can understand what you the ask. It is okay, they ask me some. When somebody started making money,
0: yes.
1: Yes. We are talking about church, and when we talk about church, it has to do with spirituality, right?
0: Mm-hmm.
1: Yes. If you actually man of God and you are a spirit, there are some money you cannot take as a pastor.
0: Yes, no matter how big it be.
1: No matter how big, but it will be very difficult for a hungry man who is after his own belly to reject food when he can't conquer and when he is hungry. You know the Thomas where they preach more than God today. We are after our own belly. We are there just to make money. That means, let me tell you the next man.
0: I know you.
1: I preach in so many other
0: times.

0: Desi, no te salgas.
1: Mi man can send me any envelope. I carry on to another extra. To tell God, thank you. Let them use it for the work of God. You understand me? The Kenyan who is hungry, he not go mind. He can even tell a criminal to come and give extra. Then you know that that person is a criminal. You know, they give you the young people for God. I think you don't hear this.
0: Yes, I don't hear that story.
1: David wanted to give for God. And that thing, my hand is seen as blood. You won't hear anything in my heart for me. You understand me? Even though you are a man after my heart. And he did not know it. But today, they say it doesn't matter. God can use even anybody to bless him.
0: So, my brother,
1: when you are in spirit and they are coming with something, God will always tell you, say, this man will come. I want to use it to change things for you. Accept it. Now, that one that is saved there, God will even tell you to make it.
0: Okay, Franco, I got a question to ask you. So, I think, if I don't know whether that statement I will call up, so you know, so Baba God Almighty, fit to bless you, even with the wrong money, if he actually collect wrong, like, from money from bad person, God take and bless you. That can't be possible.
1: It must be the will of God. You understand me?
0: Hmm.
1: It must be

0: My brother, good morning and welcome.
1: Yes, sir. I'm calling from Papa Ikeduru.
0: Hey, one minute. Welcome.
1: First time. I'm enjoying your program.
0: Thank you so much. Thank you. Yeah. So, took match now. Oh, okay, just call. Hello. Yes, good morning to you and welcome to the show. I greet you.
2: I hear your message this morning.
0: My brother.
2: Doctor, my name is Madam Faith.
0: Okay, now woman, Madam Faith, welcome.
2: Yeah, okay. Doctor, nowadays, you know, I feel that it's a kind of name.
0: Yes.
2: You know, the doctor is
0: supposed to ask, say, come on, this big money, how far? That special prayer, who will answer that? Now this same God who all of us, they worship.
2: I don't know, ma'am.
0: Okay.
2: My son and the girl, my son and the girl, you know, carry money, you know, the girl, and you know, you don't get money to give. My son, that's how you get your time. Now that you don't give money, and then you get your time.
0: Now you say, you don't come out for the church, Abby?
2: Yes,
0: you need to come out too. You need that. But not the all, not the all, make you correct.
2: Yes.
0: Yes, sir.
2: Now you hear,
0: thank you so much. You hear the thing from success, tell me. About something happened for inside dog by Ebema. You see some real ones actually there. This one no way to say, Holy Spirit, you need to tell me something. He knows, say, see this the way you do so. You know they right. You know they right at all. After all, the Holy Spirit not supposed to give you that discernment spirit for you to know what is sharp and what you know this sharp to do. Why no go say, why go tell say no did that? In there, Holy Spirit not tell the man the thing. Yes, to tell you say, come on, you are part of the suffer. About the grid to even see Gary drink or chop. And I know that better has no one can knock me millions upon millions. Some go take him, but you hear I say the pastor proceeded. Hello? Happy Sunday to you.
2: Yeah.
0: Okay, so how you won't take no, say this place where you go give this money, so now you come to us, we say you come to us, come find. For real? They go come now and share and take help people.
2: Okay.
0: Thank you. Yeah, thank you, Mbana. Hello, who do we phone line? I come to the message, I see on the drop. Hello, who do we phone line?
3: Good morning, sir.
0: Morning to you.
3: Thank you. Let me tell you.
0: Okay, Clement from Woji, welcome.
3: Yeah. My brother, what they tell you, I want to talk about big money cash today. Money cash is the biggest thing you are going to do today.
0: My brother, no be smart in some, don't really move.
3: Bible says, it may take the kingdom of God and his righteousness. Every other thing shall be added unto you. Am I right? The next day, some cash is there, don't say, seek us first. When you seek us first, then you will remember the rest. I can talk to you now. Because of things that you keep on talking about, you go to your entire life.
0: No, no do like that.
3: Now they come. I will look for a lovely one, because you are a good person. So I'm going to do that. This is a big money to talk, my brother. My brother, I want to go out and remember the challenge.
0: See, make a little, they do a well, well.
3: I say, it is at my own time, I'm the ATC, I'm the ATC. I'm not looking for, it's a little thing, it's not funny. And the funny thing is that, you know, you're going to make a lot of money, you're going to get your time.
0: Nice. When you say nobody get your time, they don't even see you.
3: You want to get your time, you want to get your time, you want to get your time. I want to get a little money. What is your car? You're a backup. Nobody sent for you. Look at that iClass. I don't want to get this. I'll go to my brother-in-law. It's a long story. All I want to tell you is that if I don't use the things Jesus, I'm going to do that thing to Jesus. Don't condemn Bible. Condemn Jesus. Now they are doing their own. They are starting to do their own. They are looking for how to do their things. Put AC, put television, put air condition, put everything. No, turn off your zero. You're opening your account.
0: My brother, thank you so much. I like the fact say you do very much awake. I like the fact say you do aware of waiting the shop. Plenty people never even know. Say, you see that last days, we run in 1 to 12. Now the real matters, I tell you, plenty people never know. And now make the quick they fall for some certain things. If you know they are aware, how you will even take note, say your pastor, they lead you wrong. If you don't know what you supposed to know, for yourself, how you won't take no, say your pastor, they lead you wrong. You need to do sound, hello?
4: Hello, Efi Nege.
0: I greet you, welcome.
4: Okay, my name is Efi Chukwemeka from Ebele.
0: Oh, Efi Chukwemeka, welcome.
4: Thank you, Efi Nege.
0: Efi
4: Nege. This is where you get home.
0: If you off your radio so that I'm hear you clear.
4: I don't know where the judgment of God will start. That's the problem. But the Bible made us to know that the judgment of God will start on the hands of God.
0: Yes, that's what it is.
4: What thing is the observe now for 2016 don't tire on?
0: That radio never stick off, oh.
4: Okay, man, make it off. So what I'm saying, for some churches, if you don't get money,
0: no
4: nobody
0: way.
4: Know you. Even the pastor cannot even recognize you, except those who know say carry money.
0: But you know say another thing fit affect this knowing you level. If the church too big, it go hard to sabi you personally. You know say so?
4: Yes, we know. But then the way some pastor they do and they say if they notice some people will bring some like some pastor can announce so people will get some amount of money come out.
0: That's why the better run from that kind of church.
4: So if those people come up, now those people wear special prayer they go to.
0: Now that's why they tell you now, say if you be real child of God, you supposed to know so that side, not be the road.
4: What? Actually, but then what do you do? Because in that case, you become a confused person.
0: You shouldn't be now. Now they explain to you now. Once, if they don't begin self prayer, begin the apostle a particular, when they tell you, say, okay, I know. Maybe say I never go this kind of program, so before I shall be myself, I don't go that kind of program. You understand my point? I don't want to begin mention churches. I don't want to begin mention the ones where come out, come tell you, say they don't begin see road from a particular church. They don't begin get their branch for their parlor from praying with women like that. They don't begin open branches outside. You understand? I don't want to go all those prayers, most money. I go now, so the people will go too. Now, at the try tell you, say, once you begin here, if you hold, if you know that you can bring out 100,000 naira for the man of God, step out now to the front and collect your miracle. Step out now and collect it. Just know, say, it don't be. You know what I mean? I don't see person for counseling. That time I'll be student. You know what he asked me? He asked me, say, what did you bring for the man of God? So you just came. You don't know that people want to see Jesus. They go see Jesus because they hold something. They get what they will give Jesus. He called back first me. Since now my mama tell me, say, make I go see him. Now I got the message, go give my word back. Say, the man of God say, I come without anything. Say, no, go pray for me. But if he do this prayer, make I send a card. He do prayer, I go meet my mama, say, oh, yeah. Bring the card, I send them to the man. So I am paying you. You don't understand the point?
4: Yeah.
0: So any prayer where you pay for, you know, follow. That's not the way.
4: Okay, God will help us.
0: God will help us, seriously. Amen, no, amen. Sorry, I cut you. Hello.
5: Good morning.
0: I greet you. Well done.
5: My name is Rainbow.
0: Rainbow.
5: Yes,
0: welcome.
5: I'm hearing you, but I'm not calling for once. I'm calling you're attending every time.
0: Okay.
5: I'm a retired soldier.
0: Oh, welcome. No, they help us for that way.
5: Thank you. You see, in any exam you write, it's called Science Center. Can you pass?
0: No.
5: Okay, that man said he did that. My brother, any time past 10, I'm not saying every year now.
0: He played you.
5: If I'm not saying, if you pass 2-3 precise, past 10, I can enter the kingdom of God. See, now, there's a place I went to for my brothers. The guy had to commit a pastor, pastor had to commit on his brother. That he left the place of eternity, his church, plenty people. That man, he left.
0: Where you give to a man of God, a real man of God, the gift where you come out from your heart, like as question is the day here now, I buy car, I say I want to give to this man of God. If it's from my heart, and that man of God, they connected to God, real God Almighty, I will get blessing for them. My point for saying that in free will, now them do them out of their free will, they're not forced. I think you know, so they're not forced then. Thank you. Yeah, thank you so much. Oh, moment I enter this market, come back. Don't go anywhere. The matter just starts. See you.

Lady of Igbeda, the Emoha local government area, and Lake Opera Ajaku of Omerimu, in Kwai local government area, all of Rivers State, announced the death of their wife, sister, mother, aunt, grandmother, and cousin, late Mrs. Comfort Ada Opera Ajaku Omerimu, near Opera, who departed this earth at the age of 85 years to the glory of God. Funeral arrangements are as follows. Service of Songs, Saturday, 30th May, 2026, at Chief Honorable David Omerimu's country home in Igbeda at 5 p.m. Open-air funeral service by Salvation Ministries Church will hold on Monday, 1st June, 2026, at Community Secondary School, Igbeda, in Emoha Local Government Area, Rivers State, at 11 a.m. May God bless you as you come. And this is signed by Chief Honorable David Tinubu Omerimu, Ph.D., Chief Mourner, Announcer.

0: Abeg, enjoy yourself. Don't go let them tumble your mind. And go back to the phone line. Hello.
1: Hello, my brother.
0: I greet you. Welcome.
1: Thank you. This is Gemma called. No one has not confessed to all the way from Milan and Kamiko.
0: The only Arsenal prophet. Welcome.
1: Yeah, my brother. You see this half of the team. And the second group of the leading guy. In Ghana. And then,
0: I get it too.
1: So, now what I'm seeing in this pastor work, Philippe, out of 100% of pastors in Nigeria, 95 are correct. I'm telling you the gospel truth. When I was trying to come up and tell you that, oh, the gift of God to go, and I know what I have passed in the hands of pastors. I know what I have been, how much they are taking the GPA, and the name of calling, the name of calling, the GPA. They give me something. Even when I was sick, because I didn't want to give this year. I didn't want to say that I will start to you. But this man is a pastor that can it in there. In the end, so that they give me sickness and disease, and even when they carry me to the doctor, they not telling me, then they start me sick, and then they collect much of money, collect money.
0: Like say, they gave me a power to heal the sickness. Like, they can't quantify the thing, can't tell you, ah, this type, eh? You go use 200,000, eh? My God.
1: If I spend money, if I not spend money, I'm not going to call a man. Let them learn how to study Bible.
0: Yes!
1: Let them learn how to speak. When you can't make the Bible, somebody will come and begin to...
0: They tell you, blah, blah, blah, blah. You don't see them.
1: Please understand, I just want to make them there. But today, not at this time.
0: Maybe only our papa say assignment. What of assignment? Amen. Amen.
1: What I'm seeing, you see, sometimes, you see, men of God, great men of God, I usually have pastors in this year. And yes, I don't understand.
0: It's well. Thank you so much. Thank you. And that they come from a pastor, a man of God, and you may hear the way they talk, and to really say, you say, some of this problem now we me I don't the shatter since now we be the problem. You know what, read the Bible. The devil get a way of stopping you from reading the Bible. Yes. If you carry on the book too plenty. But if now guess and how to taste too man the right people for there. You know the man how to take big rich. You go leave that finish, you shall cook, you go leave that. Baby, I love you. Baby, the way you make my heart fly like a aeroplane. Baby, I want to crash into your love. Don't be smoke crash, you go crash. You're going to crash your head in there, you crash your head. Nonsense. Read Bible for yourself, you say no. For what reason? Hey, let me read that. Okay, if you see who won't follow you this course, at least make you know like two chapters, at least. You say, I beg, no one can disturb me. Some people go change them to offering. All this money, where the pastor they collect, why not they talk? Now so some people they behave. You get anything my pastor talk today for church? I say not true. But he jokingly talk up. Not true. That is not true. He say anything where pastor talk for church, you come for your mind, you come to the child. No go there. He say that side, now God won't make you change. They talk about to carry woman. Hey, why ain't God start to talk this thing now? Oh, why ain't God start to put eye here? God won't make you change from to the Karikari woman. Abalaya Baka. Yes, in case you know. Otuna here, you sabi. He says, rubbish. Hello! You got the phone line?
1: Yeah,
0: Hey!

Money.

0: ¿Qué?
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0: Imagine, imagine the nurses. Imagine the nurses. Hey, hey. Imagine the
1: doctor.
0: Yeah, he said, he's a well like this guy. I can hear you. Okay, because when they buy tea, when they do other things. Yeah, okay, because the man, they buy tea, then they buy other things. If you children.
1: When they
0: bring
1: their
0: own
1: money,
0: they
1: want
0: My dear, not through the text. I don't see. Not doing well ministry now. If the same money, keep me for

the boy took that mind. I don't know what give him that kind of mind. He just in position there, position for the banga. As in position for the banga, and as the snake walk out, him come face him. As the snake face him, him now, you know say, that one, we would call him Ete. The thing guide him from, yes, he guide him from back like this. He don't already hook. What he do be say, this boy don't already cut the knife put for the banga, so no way to remove him. He don't already cut the knife put for the banga. In hand only go for the Ete like this, now so the snake walk out, come face him. My brother didn't, you know what this boy do? All of us run that day. He just carry his right hand like this, target the snake, catch him for head like this. In speed, though, not this nothing, no. In speed, he use a catch him for neck, drag him come over the tree, stand him for ground, all of us also. And they tell you, he's survivor, not the joke, he's survivor. He use one hand like this, with speed, catch the snake for head, drag him come over the tree, stand him for ground. So that's from up there, from up where he did, and I mean.
And mostly people with that plenty family members.

0: understand the thick body for that thing well.
1: I need to be clear to my life.
2: Yeah, I'm not one, man. Yes, sir. I'm
0: ready. I'm ready. Okay, okay, family.
2: Small,
0: God help you.
2: God help me. Every day they send me a package of drugs. I'm not going to tell me. I can me. Let me see me. Let me
0: Haba.
2: Eh?
0: If you go to the motorway, you see, you hear it in the buttock. Then they use your ATM when they buy drink, eh? I go find one more for you. Hello? Yes, good afternoon to you.
1: Afternoon.
0: Thank you. Okay, Aike. Welcome.
1: I greet you, thank you so much. I'm very happy to see you. Thank you. Now God help us. And you? Bye bye, thank you so much. Correct. Happy Sunday. I wish you well, thanks a lot.
0: Personality, welcome. Which type of panel? I don't want to know the type and the type where you know what you to do. Which one did that? Talk to me. And why are you? Hello? I greet you. Welcome. Okay, Mr. Kingsley from Indoki, go ahead.
1: Why? I don't do block work, I don't do no type of work, except up, block, and the out work, and the mortuary.
0: Okay, you know they go up.
1: I know what you do, mortuary, for my life. He said you go do laundry. You know what you make the run for mortuary? One person, one of my friends tell me say, mortuary people, when they bring a person, mostly women, like the one where they sleep now, they go, they keep them, they meet them, they send them.
0: Thank you. Okay, no wahala, thank you. Hello, who does Are you serious? This phone line? Now you wanna come and do me like this? No, I check my message. Sharp. Hey, no load fast. Good morning. Trust me. I trust you now. What's your name? The few Scala, aka Man Get Power. Okay, I don't read that message before. person is with the work I no fit do. Now play firework, and cutting live lines, like cutting energized electric plants, as some boys they do. You see, can't see roasted human being. I no fit think myself. My brother, I no be small. When I dey do pipeline welding, I see some funny things where they do for side boost like this, eh? So you see this one? I no go fit do this one. This one, I no dey here. It be like, that job to me be like stealing. No fire. It be like when you go do robbery. Or you get some kind of movement where you make. That movement, as you make them, just say, pata pata, man no die, man no rotten. If you be today, may be. You understand? Now, so they do me for body. Anytime I dey see who they do play firework. Because each time you step in there, to do all the do-do, all the arrangement, all the removing of oil, all the commodity, I don't know how they take there, but you see all the things where they do there. Very, very dangerous and very, very dangerous. Any small vim. Yes. Any small vim. Alias lighter. Alias any kind of thing we make fire can enter there. If they remain very few people to talk the story, because first of all, before you start to the bomb, you first go wide like yeah, everywhere don't cover first. Before you can start to the bomb, normal. No play to throw low. Gas, diesel, hello. I greet you.
2: Good afternoon.
0: Thank you, sir. Good afternoon to you.
2: Wicked Prophet, I said that.
0: Oh, Wicked Prophet, welcome. Now the same thing now, start with we. Welcome. Okay, weeping prophet, welcome. Okay. So people still don't go do the work now. People don't go do the work now. No, nah. I said people still do the work. You don't understand. You, which work you not go feed do? You, which one you not go feed do? Make them not come chop you. Now, so, now I make where those people they run from mortuary to make them not slap them. Hello! I greet you, welcome. Okay, not with teeth. I hope so you know so not the only guys that they bring there, they bring men too. So maybe your plan is to go there and go to sell mortuary water. Abi? How the money take go? Tell me the money where they sell. Tell me. I like money. See, I'm no. Give me gist. Make I know I like money. Make I see what I put body. Hello?
2: Good afternoon.
0: Good afternoon to you, sir. Welcome. Okay, welcome. So why that one they had you?
2: If I think I'm mad, I won't die before the topic.
0: Hey, whoa. It's where Puto. My brother, your face show. You too much. Thank God say you know things to do and things not to do.
2: Thank
0: you. Yeah, thank you. Hello! Good afternoon to you. Welcome.
1: Thank you. Yes, my name is Sunday. I'm calling from Port Harcourt. Yes.
0: Okay, Sunday from Port Harcourt. Go ahead.
1: Military work. He said that I was done bad policy. I will do military work.
0: You say what?
1: Because the man,
0: You say instead you will do what?
1: He said I was done bad politician. I will do military work. Because that politician will have past military work. Right.
0: So why are you talking bad politician will have past military work?
1: Military work. If they bring the person, the body for me, I go take and keep and wear, making a spot. So that politician, I will see my brother, you'll be my brother again.
0: So now that one they fear you.
1: Yes.
0: You be good man.
1: Okay.
0: Yes. You see, now this type of people were supposed to write their name for the beginning now. Beginning of Ndega Gali way. Hello, who's on the phone line? I greet you.
1: I am Otumadu, the Obogo man.
0: Hey, I greet you.
1: First time,
0: welcome. Welcome.
1: Yes, thank you. It is a work where I need to see you.
0: It is not caught. I got one message. You're supposed to come by 45. Once you don't knock 45. Don't forget, say, Grandma Wura, small time now, she will start to talk with the children. She's supposed to don't start, I don't chop her time small. But I see one message here. Tineke, now that same guy, yo. Ma, take one call, then I will read the message later. Hello, who's on the phone line?
3: Good morning.
0: This is my afternoon, welcome. How you be now?
3: I know what you do,
0: Now
3: the
0: Stanford
3: Road, the
0: pursue
3: man, this
0: pursue
3: work, no
0: one. Okay, the Stanford Road, the pursue man. Where do they do that? I never see where guests gather for road, the pursue man, no.
3: Not for them, they see them.
0: Nobody don't pursue me before.
3: Huh?
0: They never pursue me before. Why they know they pursue me?
3: This is how they don't work, man.
0: Okay, to run, follow man. This is already the procedure. Okay. Okay, you know if you do all the Asawo, but if you do hook up. As you say, you know if you do Asawo work now. Now they ask, I say, if you do hook up.
3: Yeah,
0: that's
3: simple.
0: Okay, what about hook done? That one simple now. Hook done, they simple, they more simple. You know go do that one. Hello? They don't hook his voice for that. Yay! Alright, just before Grandma Wura go start to talk to the children, make her read out this guy message for here. I don't hear all the work where you say you know go fit do. I beg, as far as say money day, if you need them, you need to find a way to do that work. Get the money. Honest work, oh, nobody to go find a way to do evil something, oh, no. Honest job. Do an honest job. Earn money and also make up for life. It's very important. You understand? J2Wego! Kibulo Ganaya! Aye! I think they just talk of recently. Flavor and guys. Alright, make her read this message. The guy get back to me again. Talks to saying the wrong things with his stepmother. The guy say, oh, see, good afternoon, oh. Please. I am really waiting for your help, oh. She said she wants to remove the belly. She wants to remove the belle before my father go come back. Na 3 months now, na in the belle be. Hey, Tinekena. Tinekene. I know if you just expressly give you go ahead to go do divorce. You see why they toss you make you no go sin? Because now one sin, na in the drag another sin enter. from one scene, before you know, then they lie, they cover. Or before you know, then they lie, see now, they go do one scene. That scene now don't produce another scene. Really, logically speaking, that people not just supposed they. But biblically and spiritually, come on, man. You don't supposed to kill the pikin because you don't even know what you're gonna do. The nonsense you're gonna do, no consign them. Yes. Except maybe your father. Ready to just come out body for you. Except your papa ready to come out body for you. May Kuku carry the mantle, they go now since you won't carry the mantle. In fact, make I go, I beg. Make I just separate. So, make I give this boy advice. Since they look for this advice, instead of to wait for another time when I go do the thing, somebody give them advice before I go to this market where I won't go then, grandma will I go begin after the market. My phone is the ring, I beg. Mature advice to him, in the listen now. Hello? Hello? Yes, sir. Okay, Dimba, welcome my brother, Sapali. You hear what I talked just now, be?
1: And this one again, when this boy still send again, when you need again. It shock me.
0: Something, I beg. Hello!
1: Okay, good afternoon.
0: I greet you, good afternoon, sir.
1: Mommy gift from Boba.
0: Okay, mommy gift from Boba, welcome, ma. Go ahead.
1: Maybe I leave the pikin. Yes.
0: No, sorry, I know you're clear. Maybe I remove them or leave them.
1: Maybe I leave the pikin.
0: Hello, who do you phone line? Alright, Sapali, at this very short time now, Sonoku could take advice the boy. We don't finish up waiting that they do on the hustle. Before grandma will, I will take over for the children. Hello, who did there? I greet you. I greet you, welcome. Try, now the name you know spell well, oh. I guess so. Yes, so Sapali, give this boy advice. Okay.
1: My brother, no kill any pikin. No kill any pikin. If you are pikin, your wife don't get the man, they don't want to come out of the man, my brother. Stand your ground, they will not come out of
0: the man. Not in papa wife, in father marry young girl, in father don't born him since when they small. So, you know all these people they say they're still young, their pikin don't grow rich. He's saying they're 32, in fact I marry a girl of 28 years. So, and everybody they live for the...
1: My brother, picking my picking. Anyhow, you can, picking my picking. Making the... Make the dying man, add the dying man, making it down. Making it down. Killing is not in my DNA. My dad, he can't get the name they keep. Picking their son. You don't know what you need to do.
0: Okay, no wahala, thank you so much, thank you. Hello, who do you phone line? So that another person is here, Okay, Ati, welcome.
2: Thank you, Jason. Yes, I want to advise that young man. I want to give him my best advice. You know, I want to give my best advice. I'm Nanda Yang. Is that young man?
0: Yes, in the meeting, in the here. You send me a message, send me a listen.
2: Nanda Yang, man. You need to advise him. Tell them his mama said, take him some second. Yes, if you want to sit in, tell him, tell him. There's no mama said, in the place, in the place, in the place,
0: Not since Kano. When I'm not a assay, you never come back and ask who give you the
2: letter.
0: I didn't even say the word bring her now. We don't get time to talk about her now. I said, I'm not happy saying bring up the issue now because we don't get time to talk about. In fact, I will bring him up later. I'll bring him up.
2: Yeah.
0: Okay, one more call, we enter the market then change. Hello.
4: Hello.
0: I greet you, brother. Talk to you.
4: Okay, Sunday.
0: Welcome.
4: This particular man, he carried his father's wife. Okay, what has he talked? He talked on that father's wife and the father and their son.
0: Okay.
4: The father can come and see him marry him for his son, then collect him.
0: Now so you think? Okay, no wahala. Okay, so you mean say now the man original plan because that's why they did the same house and in the outside work it never come up to now. How? Why you go marry for your wife, your picking wife, and now you first the run test with the woman? Why you go marry for him and now you with the woman they leave officially like in the leave as your wife? Why you go marry and when they begin their life, why you go standing as the husband? I don't believe that way they talk. Okay, make I read this message, it's like, hi, this story, which day I go fit talk about and we get chance. Now I read this one out, then grandma would have take over for the children. The boy na evil boy yo. Today is Luwa from Tokoto, so na evil boy with that. Amanda, he said that boy. He said, oh, see, if the lady remove that pregnancy, she will die. She don't know when she been open leg. Ojo la Charlie. This topic for really good. See the way the thing they move for here. Message. No time. I'm not gonna hold on now. Oh, see, good afternoon. First of all, the guy don't commit about the country. But to remove the baby is not an option. Secondly, they have to make it open because pregnancy may be something where did they hide. He should open to a man of God or an elder in his village. I know say village get their traditions. Thank you. Someone later from the Gruta. Another one for his idea. My name is Amayanabo from Rumekini. Make him confess to his father. You don't talk something into my ear. So how the man will get the wife no become no? Guys, I don't understand. Make him confess to the father. Being the only son and face any consequences when your father won't face. There's consequences to any action. Real talk, my brotherly. Thank you. I appreciate that. This one says, good afternoon, Sinigi. The justice from Alo. Please, the only solution is for that guy to marry her. Since two of them are in love. Chikina. Which love? Lovina. Hey, how they come?
5: My better people for Riverside. Yes, sir. Time is done it. To join the moving trend. Join the Nigeria Democratic Congress, alias NDC. 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

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Adaculity is the process of alala. Evu, evula. Ike vrevu, evulala. Yes, you need to talk. See, I talk 94.1 as you know FM,

Today's day is centered around the word humility. Humility is putting the needs of others before yours and taking correction when necessary. Take it again. Humility is putting the needs of others before yours and taking correction when necessary. Humility is called as humility.

0: one African.
1: Hello, children. How is the African robot class? Aha! Those African robots shows! Not allowed to see your sitting down. A child can see even if it's food on the tree. I take it again. Not allowed to see your sitting down. A child can see even if it's food on the tree. Now, you got to tell me the meaning of the clothing. Does it mean food? Elders have more experience and know better. Does it mean B? Elders wear glasses. That help them see better. Does it mean A? Elders have more experiences and so they know better. Does it mean D? Elders wear glasses that help them see better. Now, you have a few seconds to tell me the meaning of the building. Your time starts now. Correct! The correct answer is A. Elders have more experiences and so they know better. Now, let's put it in a song!
0: This is Music Stick.

0: Yes, and once again, our Football Republic, you're taking us to 94.1 Wazubia FM. Republic, answer the phone line, and then I could tell you, what will they do from 9 to 4 o'clock, my home front, yes, raise our eyes. Balance here, take a review of what will happen for the last 365 days or there, right, because MPFM, you get some stoppage, some starts, some push, and the rest. From last season, one take how everything end, and then they look at 1, 2, 3, 4, Rangers, Rivers United, City Stars, and the Kodoro City. And also, when they look at the people who get HF relegation matter, when they talk about Remy Stars, Economy Warriors, Bayesa United, and Ricky Cherry. So, the major focus. And then, somewhere, when they look at the CAF Champions League, the final meeting happened last week, also particularly for that final, we're going to put our eye there, and then if time still permits us, we're going to look at the Unity Cup will happen Unity Cup will happen in Nigeria.
1: Nigeria then I mean I'm back to back if you're in GVD,
0: I said your mate, see what your mate did, see what your mate,
2: For them to come out for a group stage. You see, Rangers, the few matchup, Rivers United, the benchmark and keep is still there for the continent next season. What will happen to Remy Stars? Now, another thing we want to come with all the... You don't understand.
1: No, so the class this season.
0: People were winning league last season with all the we get administration, with all the we get scouts, with all the I go to Kenya and see their stadium, I say lie. People were their training pitch. They get five training pitch, different section. You better pass some football pitch for Nigeria. And they tell you. So many questions we hope to answer today. And so Republicans join us and they say, what's up they on? 0809 0306414.

94.1 was about from Football Republic, and we'll do the home front today for the first half of the show. You know, so a lot of you, the one bring out your sword and the rest. For the second half, Jarek and Lizzie and the rest of the guys will take you through what happened for Europe and the rest. As you can see, what happened yesterday, we're going to talk about the name of the one, the rest of it. Shaniga Deya, Destiny Deya, Victor Deya, with me, Oga King, 0818-475-0000. Somebody there on the line. We'll talk to them before I begin asking the guys questions. Hello, good afternoon. Hello, good afternoon. I don't greet you. You are not aware of the colors, man. Go ahead, my brother. Hey, network, don't drop you. Network, don't drop you. So guys, I'm going to enter into the conversation thick and fast. They say ladies first, because even if I have a good time, my lady the first one. So big guy, first, second, third, Rangers, Rivers. We don't hear a lot from their media lead and the rest. You feel say, like, the last question we asked them, and where did they start from? On the continent, now be the most important thing. Yes, they don't win, and you don't, that will not feel discuss about them again. Nothing will talk, will come out from their hand. But just like Victor talk, Rivers United set the bar. They don't set the platform. You don't pass there before, so maybe like say, that the best way you don't do. But a whole lot of people don't pass on that bridge. City bridge, don't bridge, don't collapse, don't collapse, don't collapse, and this lads, and this one that, and this one that, so many things don't happen, and this one that, so many things don't happen to your league, don't happen to them, so many things don't happen to your league, don't happen to your football, many things don't happen to your league, don't happen to your football, but after a long time, Rivers United don't come, and don't happen to your football, but after a long time, Rivers United don't come, ads and ads concrete and the rest, you don't get platform again, if it's a hope, it's a hope, hope, they don't come, ads and ads concrete and the rest, you don't get platform again, if it's a hope, it's a hope, hope,

0: na hidden advantage. You just have to say they win at it, even if they lose. So those things, you know. Then the issues with transportation, the flight from one end to the other end of the country. Then the fact that so once they win league, the next of the year, you just start and start. You just have to say they win at it, even if they lose. So those things, you know, then the issues with transportation, the flight from one end to the other end of the country, then the fact that so once they win league, the next of the take a pleasure in the industry, they
1: don't
0: because of the because of the money that is being paid. So all these things they speak to me. Because when you get these players last season you get a review, they you know they do say that another competition. But most of these are that they never play any other this apart from that they are empty. They don't get with their change for 3-4 seasons consistently. So in the season they show with which they play.
1: So you tell me to the top man, hope blessings to the fan.
0: I know they say very different for any Rangers. I never know the different. Because if you see say you do like all those things, you know, then the issues with transportation, the flight from one end to the other end of the country, then the fact say once they win league, the next of the take a pleasure in the industry, they don't because of the because of the money that is being paid. So all these things they speak to me. Because when you get these players last season you get a review, you know they do say that for another competition. But most of these are that they never play any other this apart from that they are empty. They don't get with their change for 3-4 seasons consistently. So in the season, they show with which they play.
1: So you tell me to the top man, hope blessings to the fan.
0: I know they say very different for any Rangers. I never know the data. Because we see say you do like say consistency day with this team. And the

0: the club. What kind of bozo does he do?
1: But it is very important.
0: I'm
1: going to disagree with you. Let me finish. Let me go ahead. I'm just checking.
0: Why is important? All the problems Remota is having. We don't know the deep stuff.
1: We are saying
0: that they sold their players and the ones that came in from academic and all those things are the ones we see.
1: On the surface.
0: When the coach decided to be playing that one, I said, look, Remota has a problem now.
1: Solaris decided to call us go the traditional side. And we totally understand it. Sadiga, Minister, you come back anytime soon?
2: You're not easy like that.
1: I think I'm going to go back.
2: Maybe they'll be racing. Start a level.

0: definition.
1: Well, although we're talking league on the high, when you don't put players to this kind of level, the man would ask himself, what else?
2: This is the highest.
1: Yes,
2: this
1: is the highest.
2: This is the highest.
1: Yeah.
2: No, yes, you and then I have to win it.
1: Yeah,
2: win
1: it. The highest. Like I talk, this is my club, we never played European football before. And you use them at this feet.
2: Now so you live as another person.
1: Now you will look at this kind of club. Look at this kind of club.
2: Achilles Rotter planted Achilles Rotter at the Lord David Peace. So let's say we are going to lie like him. Team will go relegation, people will win, people will qualify, team of the season for you.
3: I don't know that I suppose to get like two teams.
2: I'm
3: not sure if we'll be given to Arsenal because
2: who do you win?
3: Speak for yourself. I'm gonna give that to Arsenal. For you know, they always say, always the bridesmaid, never the bride. They always come, they the Premier League and 22 years not the minor case. They get finally the mentality where they talk about they don't look and say, this mentality must show you and
4: they play Europa. Europa next season, so a very good one for the club, for the players who just come from.
5: And you see the mentality where they're in Jakarta.

Yeah, good evening. My name is Ndazi alias Anita United King. Player of the season for me is Bruno Fernandes and Mbeumo for Rumega. Last player of the season, Napama. Arsenal fans are saying the word, say the everyday faithful and loyal. Same to all those people, where the first gunners. Tiku from PH. Ladies, it is Cynthia Enter. Do you refer to Champions League for the big boys?

0: European competitions, the European tournament, and the UEFA Conference League, the UEFA Europa League, the UEFA Champions League. The next one will be, in fact, especially when we are already qualified for the next 4 years will happen. Anyways, I still be in Israel, I still get Jared, Destiny, Shadide, and Victor. And with a look, safe with Crystal Palace, then win the UEFA Conference League. Under Thomas Frank. Victor without benefits.
1: Mm-hmm.
0: As we did later last season with this team, big hands, man. No, I won't anything this season. I don't know if I did that day, because I did it.
2: Even if in the land, the old lady, the lady, the lady, the lady, the lady, the lady, the lady, the lady, the lady, the lady, the lady, the lady, the lady, the lady, the lady, the lady, the lady, the lady, the lady, the lady, the lady, the lady, the lady, the lady, the lady, the lady, the lady, the lady, the lady, the lady, the lady, the lady, the lady, the lady, the lady, the lady, the lady, the lady, the lady, the lady, the lady, the lady, the lady, the lady, the lady, the lady, the lady, the lady, the lady, the lady, the lady, So, in place of a game, they don't win FA Cup, Community Shield, and Europa Conference League. For a club, they never win anything before for their history. So, a very good one for the man, Oliver Glasner. He went destined to be talking for living on the high. This one, I went drop one person and drop the mic for them.
0: Destiny, you win Conference League, you qualify for Europa Cup. Oliver Glasner, for 60, Christopher for Jerry within that power to keep him. Make you stay, go into Europa League next season.
2: Well, just like most professionals, is that when you don't get over, so you get to the echelon of your career, or you don't get to the top of your class, or whatever figure you do, it'd be like you need to push yourself higher than that. So most of these managers, they look for new challenges. After some level of success, they want to find somewhere else, where they will start afresh and start something new, because it can be like it can be boring to them. You don't achieve this feat with Crystal Palace. You will see say you need finally looking for a way to win the Europa League next season since they don't qualify for the Europa League. But the man gets another plan. Crystal Palace will go deep hand into their pocket and spend like some kind of big boy. So why not look for other clubs to get ready to spend and also build what you get in mind to build. I think that's and why Oliver Glasner number one continue with Crystal Palace after I don't care over the years to take them to this high to the running this season.
0: Shadidah, you get surprising for because when Crystal Palace started journey, everybody say, okay, the way Chelsea jam, I see them go jam. You didn't doubt at any point in time say Crystal Palace not going to win this conference this. With the movement of players from the club.
1: No.
0: And we see Jean-Philippe Mateta at a point, he not been the step up like that.

0: jadi
1: geek.
0: Yes. Anang geek jadi desainer dan jadi sesuatu. I didn't get it feeling, so even if Arsenal may win the Champions League and the Premier League will win the Conference League and the Europa League and a recent player, so I did not do that good place. You see how they beat this Liverpool, I think for the Community Shield and the opening day of the season. We see how they win this other. So I just know, so the man may win it in the sea. Even with losing players, the team may Premier, like English, you see no scatter. You know, they're 15, so. But still, they're not very relegation, so.
1: You're in the Champions Stadium, yes, sir. Just a reminder.
0: I'm not really telling you, but you are dead as in the... 0-0-0-0-0-0-0-0-0-0-0-0-0-0-0-0-0-0-0-0-0-0-0-0-0-0-0-0-0-0-0-0-0-0-0-0-0-0-0-0-0-0-0-0-0-0-0-0-0-0-0-0-0-0-0-0-0-0-0-0-0-0-0-0-0-0-0-0-0-0-0-0-0-0-0-0-0-0-0-0-0-0-0-0-0-0-0-0-0-0-0-0-0-0-0-0-0-0-0-0-0-0-0-0-0-0-0-0-0-0-0-0-0-0-0-0-0-0-0-0-0-0-0-0-0-0-0-0-0-0-0-0-0-0-0-0-0-0-0-0-0-0-0-0-0-0-0-0-0-0-0-0-0-0-0-0-0-0-0-0-0-0-0-0-0-0-0-0-0-0-0-0-0-0-0-0-0-0-0-0-0-0-0-0-0-0-0-0-0-0-0-0- UEFA Conference League. Now over to Jarrod, the UEFA Europa League. Unai Emery said, in fact, my name is Unai Emery, aka Europa League.
2: Good evening.
0: aka Europa League. Name it after me. Man United, here and when I've been there for Sevilla, then here and when. If I'm Villa, all of them, if Villa know their name, I know they come because if you know Winam, you understand? I mean, they ask man, Villa know been there ask man, I make it Sevilla then. But, in an enemy, over and over again, club after club, and Jarrod, he proved himself, Villa this time around, yes, then they go on two movements, Europe, for next season, and Europa Cup this season. And at the end of the day, Jarrod, then back the team.
3: Yes, before I just get on this assembly, man, I want to create a quick impression about Oliver Glasner and Destiny Cup. What you have to say, Oliver Glasner, case, maybe say he buries the SLM of the career, he can say he don't care for the job, you know, the same as. Now, the same ownership issues. If American owners, American businessmen invest in a club, then they get the I say make the deal, the business to sell players, make profit, my money will work as that. The same easy, and that he knows, invest. They will sell my game in the middle of the season for January. Why do you want to take my son out of the
0: game? I'm not the guy. This is an angry. Say that they sell the two players.
3: I don't think they can go with that. Maybe say, if there is a point and say,
0: so, the man gets the vision by the management and the structure. And I tell the young man gets his career.
3: Yeah, the one is, if you like me, the traffic will be safe.
0: Can you imagine?
3: Now, let's make Oliver. Coming to Aston Villa, I like what you and I may do with Villa this season. To push him a better landlord for the competition. Yes, in the winner. Getting that player, people call crack gypsy because all the other clubs, when in the win, the Europa League.
0: No, not the lie, no, it's the answer.
3: See, all the other clubs get Villa for their name.
0: No, the two, then the
3: other one. Then in 2019, anything like Villa, they look at me. Carry that agenda to flag that particular period of time. But Aston Villa, I will say that the Europa League campaign, I will praise them for one thing. Now, if you know the semi-final stage of the competition, they play another English team, Nottingham Forest, you remember?
0: Yeah.
3: Good. Now, when they play Nottingham Forest for the City Ground, they lose 1-0. The following weekend for the EPL, they play on EPL fixture. Aston Villa lose that game. I think they lose them. Yeah, they lose to Tottenham. Yeah, they lose to Tottenham. 2-1, right? 2-1 at 2-0. So, Villa Tate, and on Thursday, Nottingham Forest, they can't play them. Yeah, Nottingham Forest, they can. They're there, 4-0. Not that game. No, 4-1 and 4-1, they score on the last game. 4-1 and that game, end. You understand? Aston Villa, yes. To me, that's the turning point for them for this season. Because I think they're a very good and beating one. I think they're a very good position when I see them meet in the knockout stage. Now, that Nottingham Forest game. And Pellicent took back to back defeat to record a massive win. Then we carry you go a final where you will play in,
0: and there is five, and then
3: in the next
0: five is five, okay.
3: In the next 13 days, you get to get the final. You can go
0: dominate
3: Cyber getting a nice.
0: Now
3: Cyber now team of tender for this kind of season. They did tender against Gaga. They did tender for another against another Kevin and Mr. Nina. They did plenty tenders. Get it there. There you go. The only really allow that you neutralize them. Where. Can we? Give
0: me that 49 and the Aston Villa make them. They do not make them 3-3 for an English side. But young person say, and they rate again. Now 20 years back, they rate again. Not to hear the anthem of the round period. They deserve that. You cannot come and keep their shine. If you don't like it,

0: beg, no go anywhere.
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0: Champions League. No, this season said that season not end. Season, officially season end yesterday by 8:30 p.m. I mean 8:45 p.m. Now when season end, after the NBA final, we should say the UEFA Champions League and PSG are final. Lionel Messi, you know the lineup of the previous winners.
1: Previous finals,
0: now the keeper. Because they know what happened in Man City.
1: Yes,
0: and we can see, now they get even. Everybody for starting out remain the same.
1: As you are,
0: Luis Enrique. Even 0-0-9-0-3-0-6-4-1-4. Massive policy team for you inside Europa League, Conference League and UEFA Champions League. So if you say, hey, my team not the PSG, but I like the way Bayern Munich, Lacan is that side. I like how far some people not Newcastle United make
1: the statement.
0: Yeah, some people say, I'm not a fan of France. I like the same way Real Madrid cannot chase all this kind of thing.
1: Real Madrid not for my hand test.
0: And the team will say for your hand, if you talk
1: them. That's
0: it. Just take my pen. PSG, yesterday, 6 minutes into the game, not style of Michael Victor. But the funny part, they started doing low block against an attacking side. And they didn't learn to portray that attacking side. In fact, Moscow, he said, Kaskada, now you are the married today. You move nowhere. Do a good job, but miss it at the end of the second half.
1: I'm going to talk like that. I don't have the opinion to say, wait to make it at the Peter this today. That's the best approach. Enzo Maresca, Chelsea, at the club World Cup. I've never seen any manager who don't neutralize this PSG side. So I think you look at the Arsenal players.
2: I need to bring aggregate for Chelsea.
1: you look at this Arsenal player and you like, in fact, the best attacking side in Europe, in my opinion, is Bayern Munich. Look at the number of goals they scored this season, and they play against this PSG side.
0: And they scored by 9 days.
1: Yes, and the answer here, it turned out, say, PSG, now one side, if you come out to play football, you can score them, but they will score you. So if Arsenal will come out to come play
0: that kind of
1: Arsenal forget goals, obviously, but PSG will score them. And they did their job very well, taking it away from the ball. It came out in about part of the game, but I think Arsenal did it. Like, I watched the game and I asked myself, the team against the turn 360. Like, if they get ball, turn this out, nobody can pass the ball to. Arsenal blocked
0: and did it.
1: They locked everywhere.
0: Barring
1: the second half, when you come to see goals move from the right back in that team, they go up front. If they go up front, the ball will not be returned. So that's not how this Arsenal did yesterday. Magalhães and Saliba, those tackles, the right of Pierre Nkati, like everybody from the back line for Arsenal, they put up a decent seat. Everybody, attackers, so they say yes, they will drop deep into the middle, they do their defensive. PSG their spaces to play
0: defensive.
1: Not body for PSG.
0: Let's
1: see, PSG 60th, 50th minute, they come to see Arsenal. Be like they lose shape around that time, and at that point PSG
0: get... They got tired.
1: They don't get tired,
0: but they defend now. Now it's very tough job.
1: You know the thing lose concentration for 30 seconds.
0: Okay.
1: For
0: you, a good tactics to neutralize and make sure to break down the attacking strength of PSG.
1: But
0: unfortunately,
1: unfortunately, penalty, they lost on penalty.
0: There was an equalizer before the penalty.
1: Yes,
0: that tactics also caused them this thing. An equalizer.
1: Who say PSG cannot also get a goal to say they will be attacking? So concede a penalty. They will concede a penalty against Atletico Madrid. They will not be the SA defense. But now something will happen for a game of football.
0: Alright, Shavid, at the end of the day, unbeaten record, be like Manchester United last season, unbeaten till you meet Tottenham Hotspur. At that time, two of them got beaten. Been very, very terrible.
3: Yes.
0: But now they know two more now can win.
3: You know, you got a record of beating Manchester United, so you just capitalize on that.
0: And that season, sir, because I've been beat Manchester United. So unbeaten till United fans, you heard that home and away before, even the final, it's the third time, sir, in that season, they third time, beat them. So, I'm beating from day one to the final day. It'd be like, we'll beat Percy, beat Percy, or something like that.
3: Nah, PSG, yeah,
0: nah. I bet that before the match, you didn't give that team.
3: No, I'm not PSG, yeah. You cannot deny the fact that my man released them.
0: I'm not going to get experience.
3: I'm not going to get experience. I'm not going to get experience. I'm not going to get experience. I'm not going to get experience. I'm not going to get experience. I'm not going to get experience. I'm not going to get experience. I'm not going to get experience. I'm not going to get experience. I'm not going to get experience. I'm not going to get experience. I'm not going to get experience. I'm not going to get experience. I'm not going to get experience. I'm not going to get experience. I'm not going to get experience. I'm not going to get experience. I'm not going to get experience. I'm not going to get experience. I'm not going to get experience. I'm not going to get experience. I'm not going to get experience. I'm not going to get experience. I'm not going to get experience. I'm not going to get experience. I'm not going to get experience. I'm not going to get experience. I'm not going to get experience. I'm not going to get experience. I'm not going to get experience. I'm not going to get experience. I'm not going to get experience. I'm not going to get experience. I'm not going to get experience. I'm not going to get experience. I'm not going to get experience. I'm not

0: event. You tell me, say, you are just a start. Now you get know the kind of girl you need to play.
1: Two sides.

0: certain rap. Je tiens à te sortir du boss, comme ma compte le boss, go goof. Because je te maintiens du energy now. Je te suis chez... Pivot! For this half-fed Arsenal, PSG now come there. Now the plan, they're going to open up, Arsenal going to open up. Why the change in tactics? And they're going to make some substitution. Maybe Mika Arteta will want to complete everything within 90 minutes. You know, especially penalty will enter inside the game. Remove Shaka, remove Odegaard. And maybe you know they see enough of them for the game. Bring in the likes of Zimendi and the rest. Tactical changes.
1: Then things go last season, not this one you just see
0: last season.
1: Yes, the Champions League. The PSG board, I don't know their name, in talk and say, their objective for their objective for the coming season, not to win the Champions League.
0: Okay, that's what I just said
1: for next season, to win back to back. Back to back. They won't break
0: the
1: record. Louis Enrique. Matthews. Playing more minutes for Champions League than he played for the entire league. Matthias, Dembele and Kvaratskhelia, the three of them. They play more minutes for Champions League, guys. They don't go late to the league. Now, Bakela.
0: Are you the league? Yeah, you get people like Ozier and Mings and all that.
1: They make us say,
0: save the target.
1: Champions League match. The players are ready. Now, you go. It's the same
0: thing. Forget your Arsenal players. They play. Every game match is actually easy.
2: Happy, I take and recall players.
0: It's the fact that he's and he will collect.
1: So we hope it regard the man. Enrique. He now win the Champions League for the third time. I think he now match some other people who win them three times. Zidane. And then, I don't forget that person who also win them three times. It will be a double up with Mosquera to make sure to get an eye on Kvaratskhelia. And Mosquera, another player will get a very good game, like getting the long top, one lapse in concentration. He just not understand how Kvaratskhelia take around the bomb, and in order to defend that in mistake, now he can see the player. A very bad one for him, but if you look at on the high side, 2 seasons ago, Arsenal came up for quarter finals, last season they came up for semi-finals. This is another infernal, so it looks like a progress or a new progress. But as far as I'm concerned, PSG are the best team on the planet right now. You know, this is a with intensity. Even with the top of attacking the ball, second level of the environment, they so say, not really attack, it's really attack. They also try to defend. They've got every, and they don't sit back all the way like Arsenal, but they're so biomedicine. We too, we will lock our gates and then we'll enter.
0: Jarrod, one mission. Purpose, ambition, goals and objective of the French League on board, the authority to say, will they support our team with the Europe? You did Conference League, you did Europa, you did Champions League, you did postpone game. So that you will still do well for Europe if they progress. You see several times it happened for not just PSG, you tell me the other French club they've been there for European League. They are just
1: stronger,
0: yes. They say, okay, we will see this game. You feel say that's not a defining factor that influence the performance of PSG going to the point of reaching the final.
1: That's one thing because the French teams, they look more relaxed, more, their players look more fresh.
0: I remember by you guys say PSG beat Chelsea because PSG get more relaxed this.
1: Yes, they jump. I guess Chelsea, they postponed the game before that game.
0: Yeah.
1: Liverpool, they grant. This final, they don't grant for Arsenal because they are league.
0: And
1: 2 weeks before the final.
0: So, they did the French Cup final.
1: But coming back to some of the things when Destiny talk, where I agreed with largely,
0: he say not the best approach Arteta carry go. So sum am up. In the build up to the final, the rating they say Arsenal might be the best defensive team for the Champions League this season. They don't concede 6 goals. Prior to the final, PSG now they get the best attacking team. Take note of those two facts. In the semi-final, when they beat Bayern after the game from Munich, the second leg, there was one statement when this company make, and I feel that statement that time indirectly, it directs the message they meet Mikel Arteta. He said, two ways there where you fit play PSG. Either you go all attacking and suffer the consequences for your back, or you go ultra defensive, then get one or two players, then get energy, then get stamina, then they run. Then they say, if they run with PSG, go. That one chance, Berrian and Leipzig. Now that game plan, now the second pattern of that plan when the second three people got, now Arteta is the PTSD. 5 minutes into the game, Arsenal score a goal to Lengelege Caravas, you know the score, goal substitution like that. A very impossible tight angle. Even any bit of myself, you know the fish there from that angle. The Caravas blessed set yesterday, internet, yeah, there. Arsenal just realized that now defense will get past this PSG side. Hold them to your defense. Now say they hold them until that 63 minutes. When the team come back fire the test, Mosquera, take EIS Carrasquilla. Before he looked at Carrasquilla, they
2: back. Even if the security man, they
0: say,
2: even if the security man, they like, Shabby, they say, your two eyes are open like this, they find it. You know, I say one time, sleep, because they're in pain, campaign,
0: and I even sleep, that's only two can happen.
2: Then,
0: another thing when I see, I did check this conversation with some of our colleagues before we come radio this morning. People come, they say, this guy here, I didn't know that. On Friday, the Athletic England report say, the Dutch national team, and that Friday, Ronald Koeman, either Friday or Thursday, details, remind me. Yes, now Ronald Koeman name the players in Netherlands, they carry gold the World Cup. They name you the team that whenever play match, 13 months for the squad. The Dutch national team, the medical team, and the Arsenal medical team, they work hand in hand. They get agreement, the team that they play the final, they go play past 60 minutes on the pitch. Not the only Arsenal,
2: they are MSS. Yes.
0: I'm not telling you, the Athletic, I don't tell you the source. Your head is with me. Now, not the only the Dutch national team get that kind of agreement. Even the French national team get that same similar agreement concerning Ousmane Dembele. If they tell you to say Ousmane Dembele, then they carry that injury yet another for that game yesterday. That hamstring.
2: Even on the national
0: team. Even on the national team. But Charlotte is saying that team by how many minutes? 60 minutes. If you play the time, they play past 60 minutes. Pesinwe just come back from injury.
2: I expect that Tete to be out past 60 minutes.
0: He played 60 minutes at the death. It just be unfortunate, say, Mosquera can't get that small error. It just as he just come out, and remove her. And the attacker when I know, I don't watch well, when I understand very well. In the one way to 65 minutes before, in the pull him out.
2: It don't say conspiracy theory. But there's a report, Without say I don't be 09030644. If you drop your touch, the UEFA Champions League, you don't come, you don't go. And PSG become the first, no, the second club in history. The first French club to do back to back. The second club to defend and back to back. Yes, they follow Real Madrid, they don't jam. And they don't break, and they don't jam 3 times in a row like Real Madrid.
0: And the target
2: is that. It is well. You shall say Thomas no don't they found everywhere say because we'll be taxi but you say we'll get matter here because make your enchantment what's up you know every you think that you tell it and he won the cup with 3 different clubs having Villa in there Sevilla and Villa Ashton Villa well My name is Daniel, aka King Sif, and the Champions League PSG proved to us that they are champions forever. As for Aston Martin to write in my back, make them call me, make I play for them. World player now, Bruno Fernandes. Okay, this is world player. World player. My name is Baron, aka Tetram Senior Man. For example, my dad, that PSG anthem is like club song. In one that time, I used to go. That was the song they used to play there. My dad, this is help tell you two victories, and this is, I don't want to see them there again. When it's a big day, I like to come. This is not a Tetram Pestestit. This is what I say. They cannot play PSG for Club World Cup Finals. No, I respect Chelsea.
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2: 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That's it, that's. 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
2: Do you know how to let the detective start?
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2: The detective is a man who can detect a thief. If you can detect a thief, then you are a detective.
1: That is the best in calling the detective a criminal.
2: A detective.
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Hallelujah!

0: today.
1: Hello! Good evening! Good evening. Good evening. Good evening.
0: Good evening. Good evening.
2: I understand.
0: Yeah.
2: At the time,

0: Thank you very much. Let me enter another caller. Hello. Hey, that one don't go. 0-7-7-7-7-7-7-7-7-7-7-7-7-7-7-7-7-7-7-7-7-7-7-7-7-7-7-7-7-7-7-7-7-7-7-7-7-7-7-7-7-7-7-7-7-7-7-7-7-7-7-7-7-7-7-7-7-7-7-7-7-7-7-7-7-7-7-7-7-7-7-7-7-7-7-7-7-7-7-7-7-7-7-7-7-7-7-7-7-7-7-7-7-7-7-7-7-7-7-7-7-7-7-7-7-7-7-7-7-7-7-7-7-7-7-7-7-7-7-7-7-7-7-7-7-7-7-7-7-7-7-7-7-7-7-7-7-7-7-7-7-7-7-7-7-7-7-7-7-7-7-7-7-7-7-7-7-7-7-7-7-7-7-7-7-7-7-7-7-7-7-7-7-7-7-7-7-7-7-7-7-7-7-7-7-7-7-7-7-7-7-7- 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Det kan ju se den kan över 24% bred position. Shocking. Andra attacken.
1: Men jag ser Chelsea Barcelona
0: 2010.
1: Man vet att jag
0: kan inte. Hello! Good evening!
2: I am
0: Michael. Welcome back!
1: You must be politicians either. You say glad you are tired, you know.
2: Not the man,
0: you are not the man. You are not the man. You are not the man. You
1: Because if you look Kepa Arrizabalaga, if you check the record when it comes to penalty save, yes, he good. But
0: that one
1: made me say that I have a good goalkeeper for penalties.
0: At least
1: you see the response when they say miss penalty. You say,
0: this is
1: the goalkeeper, not that goal, not that goal.
0: Good afternoon, football republic. Steve Chelsea catching for Shashi. This question go to Omotok. Where follow each great? Yeah, Arsenal fans die. He refused to play for them to win championship.
1: Nah, right.
0: You chop, I didn't know chop. They said that AI is good, but you chop. Hello, who
1: that
0: are you?
1: He said they didn't say that AI.
0: Hello.
2: Hello.
0: Good evening.
2: Good evening.
0: How are you? I just started to finish check.
2: Come here, little Tambari.
0: Welcome, cheap night.
2: Thank you. The
1: return
2: here, I
1: just did
2: Arsenal
1: say,
2: the
1: key can you see and then enter?
2: Moses, you promised me the enter.
0: I don't understand. If you check the chat, then nobody will see chat them again.
2: Nobody. They see the chat. They nothing but chat.

0: Champions League. I know we got 49, the UEFA Champions League end of season. Good evening, you're the first check. Pascal, welcome. Keep my...
1: Looking forward to the World Cup.
0: One sentence,
1: and one word.
0: Okay, one sentence. Victor, recharge, benefits. End of season. One last sentence, a statement.
1: Last statement
2: for
1: the end of season.
2: My wish now is we should go holiday this summer, because even me myself, I don't be going for holiday too.
0: For United States of America, Mexico, and Canada. Now there we enter. I'm gonna get myself a wonderful weekend. My next day is the lucky chance to shall be there, Destiny, Victor, it's having face, Victor, it's having Sime, Jared, J, Justin Parker, Olga King, Mr. China, came out to you, and our sister stations are spread over us. A wonderful time to have done this with you. From the beginning of the season, we've been there side to Manchester Arsenal, and then yesterday Arsenal PSG. And I'm getting myself a wonderful time.
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你爹乐意，俺的爹爸。俺们家家里一人长的，俺的不是。你看你父亲给我洗什么手呢？

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exactly 6:30 studio time. My name is Smada, reporting for duty. And it's very special day, the very last day of the month of May 2026. You know what I mean? Today be the last day of May. The last day, the last Sunday of May 2026. It means that by tomorrow officially, 2026 will be divided into two. Relax, no panic. Just remain resilient and focus on the, you know, the plans you get for yourself, and expect God to also finalize, you know, regardless. I'll be with you from now to 10 o'clock, and I come in peace. And today, it's like a good cup.

0: Good morning, exactly 6:30 studio time. My name is Smada, reporting for duty, and it's very special day. The very last day of the month of May 2026. You know what I mean? Today be the last day of May. The last day, the last Sunday of May 2026. It means that by tomorrow officially 2026 will be divided into two. Relax, no panic. Just remain resilient and focus on the, you know, the plans you get for yourself, and then expect God to also finalize, you know, regardless. I'll be with you from now to 10 o'clock, and then I come in peace. And today, it's like we will cooperate very well, because to be sincere with you. Now, a married woman, I even tell Mrs. Madden, come on time today, come by 6, no football. And I was walking towards that, but I'm not going to say something like this, so today we will try to make sure say we do things together. That means to say we will recognize the married woman. Now, Mommy Danny and I instigate today. I see what you did. You know, guys, smart them. Start work. They might confess. That time, I've been there somewhere. I've been there one of those, you know, children park. Whoa! Members of the 5 girls, I exist to. So there's another group. It's like FPC, they interfere in members of the 5 girls. I just get there. Now they say, we also have, they mention the names of the ladies in the group. I say, yeah. Members of the 5 girls, they get fans here, no. Hey. But the good thing is, I see very beautiful ladies, actually. And I was just there thinking of what to do with my life. Now we got to begin to say, smile down, come to work. And not only as ever as it can work, but sometimes as human beings we plan our own nature, plan their own. So, come in, I just hear, you know, a signal of my mother say, hello, smart them, check a dashboard. I check dashboard, dashboard come and say, tack, water, tack, attack. How water take come off a motor, I don't know, so that one takes more of my time. And it's why. Because as I speak to you, I get me to your members of the 5 girls tonight. And so to make this easier, we will cooperate with the married women, because the mechanic will have to check my daughter tonight. The wife is a married woman association. So in Russian, because if you hold that guy don't come, you simply be saying my aunt, you don't work. You see, I see everything is working in connectivity. It's working interconnected. Regardless, my name is Madden and I come in peace. The reason for this segment is to keep you entertained. And tell somebody, say this is Madden and I come in peace. 0818475000. The only governor with that delegate problem.
1: I'm telling you.
0: The only governor where they say, no matter the attack, you say in the CD 2027 ballot, then they can get relaxed. Let them be acting like something else. We know what we know and they know what we know. How you doing? I will come in peace. How far?
1: Yeah.
0: Now, how will we do tonight? Yeah. Now, say, I need the married woman to cooperate, and I need the master of the 5 girls to be fine. How will we take do tonight?
1: I say don't
0: greet
1: them. They married.
0: I don't greet them. I don't greet them well now. If I don't mind, yeah. Married woman, I greet you now. I don't understand. This is a question. As I start to do, let me greet them. Distinguished, not just say find them. Distinguished, yeah, and dance.
1: You know,
0: I greet
1: them. You know,
0: yeah, we don't greet them now. I'm already doing my greeting now. We go kill ourselves for the greeting. Can't they see Nigeria is in pain? Huh?
1: So say that we hold those second those children. We are in bands. So they should understand we are greeting them.
2: You think that's no, this program would have. You know the song when you play for me?
1: Which one?
2: If you play me in my pity for us.
1: Who they pity for you?
2: Our politician.
1: Those people they have less, they're not saying their father.
2: Are you serious?
1: We don't need to tell you pity for them. Now chase them. We need to chase them. Now they go do pity, pity. You know what? We will do with them this time around. That stupid one. We will deal with him. No, see, we will never let politicians listen and be God over anybody. We know. Nah, people like you now, because I hear say sometimes you've been joining them. Nah, people like you now. You don't know me. Who been primary? We will talk of human beings. You can do it. Hey, you said... I'm not going to talk about that. In the way, they feel down in the state here. Now one man, they control them. Maybe not their state. No, we can't. Abba, you said I'll play for you tonight. Okay, you said pity them.
2: Plantain boy.
1: Yeah, you say. Okay. Stop it. They agree with you tonight. It's either you they plan to begin say plantain. You first ask a pit.
2: Bole.
1: But you don't remember the fan girl who they do bole, but don't tell her make she stop him. Because I discovered, guys, the fan and the cover the plan. Now, they say maybe guys in bole, they like what I like, and they like what I'm saying. That is the problem. My brother said, you can't hear guys, they did it. Thank you. Now she just said that the law is the law now, so maybe they hear guys. I said, no way. That's the problem.
2: No.
1: Exactly. Nice idea. Because I don't get comfortable. Just one man, I see one go buy plantain. Now, that's like I said, that it's in their mind. That plantain there.
2: You don't like.
1: Which poison I think they kill this meat if they come eat my plantain? My camera they catch them, and they see the bush meat they come. Camera they see them.
2: Number one. anyhow people will come, maybe so. Yet if you can break yourself as Yemen Nandi, the Yemen people will come there, maybe so.
1: And look, I know where they go first. I mean, listen.
2: Yeah, they go this year. Yeah, they go this year. They go this year. They go this year. They go this year. They go this year.
1: No, see, we buy plenty, but members of the fine girls are unique. They make plenty. They are
2: scarce.
1: I don't know that age. Who said they make a play for you? You can tell me not. Members of the fine girls, 60 billion, university and girl life. You want me to tell them it's married? Me to tell me gay, me to tell me gay, me to tell me gay through 18 days. Some of these married women they go through. No, man.
2: No, they're not telling you. I'm not eating
1: the cake. Am I making them behave like this now?
2: You
1: don't go to the cake. I don't know. What's happening this evening? Where's your problem this evening? No, we don't decide. By this year, December, total of 80 members of the fan girls. He said I play for you, don't make me laugh.
2: I said I'm there.
1: Alright, thank you so much. So go for a short commercial, come back. Play my music, good evening.
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0: They say, welcome back to the show. My name is Snapdown and I come in peace. And you know, my mom take this information where they come from Wild Rice. You know, you don't want to be wild? Then check out this right here, they call Wild Rice. Yes, they say every dinner of Wild Rice, they make sure they pick them carefully. And anything forms of dirty, no. They make sure they give you the very best of the grains to make sure say your bag of rice complete in a well-cadded way. Alright, then one of the good things about Wild Rice, they say, they will make sure that they give you premium quality rice. You know you need to eat rice and begin to abstain. No, so you got to eat Wild Rice and of course enjoy every single grain of the rice that you carry. So make choose Wild Rice if you need the best premium rice for your family. Alright guys, now check this call, we'll come back and let me know what I'm seeing on WhatsApp. Hello, good evening. Daddy. Hey, smart guy, hello.
1: You are doing well.
0: Good evening to you. Your boy is
1: loyal.
0: Give back from OKH2AK. Give back one.
1: Yes, good evening.
0: Good evening to you.
1: My boy.
0: Talk to me.
1: You know someone who plays for me this evening.
0: Tell me.
1: Eh?
0: Tell me.
1: Tell me, eh? We make tomorrow by Kim Mandy. That is his song. You know that you don't always play that song. Eh? Are you playing me? Any wisdom come out from my head, they say, any one of the other in the class. He gave me the word of God, they gave me faith. Eh? Come up to me, you play that song, I say, tell it, this is my dog. Because you know, so we don't get for radio every day from morning to night, we don't have to radio. And then wisdom come out, that they say, this is that song. Dead, you need them.
0: I have seen the wisdom come out from it again.
1: Oh, I don't forget that name.
0: I'll think about that. Thank you so much. And oh! Members of the 5 years are already coming from WhatsApp. Oh God. This is gonna be a sweet day. Thank you. Let's check out the next person. Hello!
1: Not the bad guy.
0: No, the good guy.
1: Who's that good guy?
0: And
1: the one that you pick my phone. Who's that?
0: You're not saying I'm a good guy. If you say, okay, tell me one bad thing I don't do. You say what, Tim? Who be the elderly people? Wait, who be the elderly people now? I don't greet them now. Wait, wait till I define this night. Eh? Okay, of course, so this one I've already for Port Harcourt. In fact, this is a some time ago, the Mango Rice didn't do something huge. According to Mango Rice, they did the other promo and they sold loud. You ask how they do? They said they give out 50 million for December for 2025 and another person they win 25 million naira then for February 2026. And guess what? They said it will be your turn. So the first prize will be 50 million naira, second prize 25 million naira. And the third prize will be 1 million naira, but this one affecting 5 persons. It means that you get a total monthly prize of 100 million naira. How to participate? Just make you buy 150 kg bag of rice, you know, with the mango rice. Open and scratch carried inside. It will reveal your 12-digit MN number. Then they send them to your WhatsApp number with the for that card that you see. Guess what? They say you fit be the next mango millionaire. They say now mango rice or nothing. Mango rice, they say me thinking of, think mango rice. All right, ladies and gentlemen, back to phone line by 7 p.m. I'm going to begin to introduce our distinguished members. All the fine girls are standing by already. Hello, good evening. I'm very, very, you know, you can see now, I'm very gentle tonight.
1: You
0: can come in peace. I come in peace, so you don't
1: observe that.
0: Since when you know me, I don't come up without coming in peace. I am going to listen to you from now to midnight. You are up to something. The kind girl when you come studio, you never tell the truth. My brother, what is the plan? See Peter Obi now, inside will be on the ballot, and he'll be on the ballot. Is that not something that is worth being happy? I said I plan to call work tonight, and I can't work. Shouldn't that be happy?
1: I should be happy, right?
0: Why not? Somebody said they suspect my joy this night. That is my name of progress now. Thank you. No, my name of progress. If somebody joy, they give you consign.
1: Thank you.
0: No, we need to check your heart. Your heart is not the right place.
2: As they come up, you need to see a number of the fine girls down for there.
0: And then,
2: you know you're the good girl,
0: I see her now. I look at her. Even when I pass there, I look again. And she smiled to me. Now I smile back.
2: You don't have a number?
0: Not yet.
2: That is fair. No try, Amo.
0: No, I need to give number. I don't need to collect. No, I need to give. I can't go. I never go.
2: Go. Try me. Just come. I should go. Just go straight. No branch. No, even talk to her. She know they hear English. She know German.
1: I understand.
2: No talk to her.
1: Okay.
2: She... People are the come, are the come. Never go, are the come.
0: The problem will happen this night.
2: It's my pick one or two calls. 0818-4757, hello. Hello, it's a good guy,
1: eh?
2: Yes, mommy pudding. We should have a place for you.
1: You can see my mommy pudding.
2: Hey, sorry.
1: You want my Mama, I know you dey tell me. You don't get that in German, Abi?
2: Hi.
1: No, Mama.
2: I don't understand. What did I do tonight, man?
1: I'm not that bad. I do not understand that bad.
2: Now that the day I see something is wrong tonight.
1: What did you do, man?
2: I don't do anything, man.
1: You don't do anything. No problem.
2: Suddenly.
1: Mama, I did you make
2: it. You don't understand that
1: I did. Mama, I'm not going to make all of that.
2: Hey, she didn't remind me some of the time, okay?
1: Okay, you don't want to remind me some of the
2: time. I don't understand. What did I do this night, man? I said,
1: I'm not going to be happy again.
2: I'm not going to be happy.
1: I get it.
2: You won't never walk alone. My plan for the sake of peace. Never walk alone. Never walk alone. I cannot walk again.
1: I greet you.
2: Insane.

0: daddy still there. His daddy is and daddy pushed us away.
1: No,
0: okay,
1: no waiting. Today I go allow just two person go see the studio, no worry. Let's play some of the songs. Members of the podcast, you can now officially come through. As for now, we just have some requests.

0: been couples. Those who love the sack so much right now. It's only part of the show, but might just, you know, echo on if you don't decide to settle down. Go and do your genotype. Go check on a genotype compatibility. Love will vanish when it happens. We're not imagining any way to try to undermine those who will be produce or product of, you know, some careless parent or due to their religious inclination. Check for genotype compatibility. Check for genotype compatibility. Check out. I don't give us the laws. Of course, they'll tell you AA, they're lucky to marry as much as they wish. But once you are AS, you must, you know, and I don't know if they did that, but just, excuse me, take our time. Confirm genotype compatibility. When you give birth to a child, where they go to that sickle cell anemia, like, the story wasn't so nice, and I know we should make it happen. We will not do this consciously. It's wickedness. To me, it's not love. Except you were so clear and you plan not to give birth to a child, maybe that could be the only way out. But if you plan to give birth, we beg your mother to confirm the compatibility. I never did this before, but my mind just said, God did this in the beginning of the show. Thank you. I will make it verse to life and a time for us to find a solution to this situation. Our number has never changed now, 0818475000 or 0818476000. Our WhatsApp number now, 0809030614. It's already the rules, when the call is still far from the radio. Give us a name, even if not the Iranian. The segment will be about fundraising. The segment did divide into 2%. The first partner strictly for those who get issues. Second partner strictly for those who get response. WhatsApp messages will be on from now till 8:40. Afterwards, will be strictly response. Will you come back? Good evening.
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2: Every day, feel the rise to know the back down. 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

that your neighbor who doesn't throw dirty anyhow, they spoil our environment. 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Now something where you see. 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Make me become our brother keeper. Report all those people where they throw dirty anyhow, where they like. These people will get mad for this kind of matter. 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